I don't care if he mumbles. He can do anything he wants to. Michael Stipe of REM from the Murmur album that's shaking through, closing out that set of, boy, we're going to have to come up with a name for this new kind of music or the revival, whatever it is that's happening, because there sure is a lot of it around Los Angeles as well. Besides the REM cut, which is the only one in that whole set that wasn't new, so I won't tell you every time, from a brand new one, though, by Leaving Trains, the name of the band. The album is called Well Down Blue Highway, and that was the song that the band named after themselves, called Leaving Train. Del Fuego's on Slash Records. The album's called The Longest Day, and that was Nervous and Shaky. Jules Holland from the Rockaboogie Billy album with Crazy Over You. Brand new Long Riders. The album's called Native Sons. That's a quartet of local guys that I've had a chance to see live a couple of times. They're very good. I had an EP out earlier, now they've got this new album. We heard the song called Run, Dusty, Run. And we started off with the Swimming Pool Cues from their first and self-titled album. The song was called The Bells Ring. They're the band that opened up for REM when they played at the Greek Theater a little while back. The Leaving Trains are going to be in town. They're going to be appearing somewhere soon, and I just lost the piece of paper, so I'll let you know in a minute. But I also had some real good news handed to me just moments ago, which is that McCabe's is going to have the most outstanding weekend you can imagine. First of all, Allen Ginsberg is going to be there on Friday night. Now, he's just an icon from another time, another world, another place, maybe another consciousness, but one of those creatures on this planet that, given the opportunity to see, I certainly think you should. So he's going to be at McCabe's on Friday night, but then on Saturday and Sunday, boy, this is a trio of people that's hard to beat, and it includes one of my all-time major heroes, which is Don Cherry, in conjunction with Charlie Hayden and Billy Higgins. The trio will be performing two shows each night this Saturday and Sunday, October 6th and 7th, at McCabe's. If you have never seen Don Cherry play, you absolutely have to get to McCabe's this weekend. This man is from somewhere else, whether he's playing a Dusangonian African, it's a combination. It's like a tribal guitar, a very primitive guitar with percussion effects in it. He plays a little pocket trumpet. He just makes sound. He plays himself and moves us all to other places. And what a great pair of people to be with, Charlie Hayden and Billy Higgins. So that'll be Saturday and Sunday night this coming weekend, October 6th and 7th at McCabe's, on the heels of Allen Ginsberg Friday night. John Chalou is doing some very, very interesting things at that club here in Santa Monica. Michael Gilmore's been giving it some very nice reviews in the Herald Examiner lately, and they're certainly well-deserved.

0: things, I decided I would pull out a new Richard Thompson album, although it's old material. It's recorded live in New York in January and September of 1982 at the Bottom Line and at Folk City. I don't think Richard was in a particularly good mood either night, but he is one of the major guitarists of our time. He certainly digs right into the heart of a city and will do so on this song. It's new on Hannibal Records, this live Richard Thompson, as we await his new studio album. We'll see what he's going to do with that. But this is a very interesting version of his song called Don't Let a Thief Steal Into Your Heart, live at the Bottom Line in 1982, and here right now on Snap.
1: All right, this is a Pointer Sisters number.

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News, music, culture, and NPR for Southern California. I'm Tricia Halloran, and this is a special on-air presentation of Deirdre O'Donoghue's show, Snap, which aired on KCRW from 1982 to 1991.

On Snap on KCRW Santa Monica, that's a man by the name of David Sovian, the title track of an album released in the summer of 1984 on Virgin Records out of England, and featuring on that track the assistance of, I think, the unmistakable trumpet sound of John Hassell, as well as the piano and synthesizer work of Ryuichi Sakamoto. And throughout the course of the album, you will hear Holger Zucke accompanying, or Shukai, as we've now learned to pronounce it, accompanying David Sovian, who plays the vocals, his vocal cords, the guitar, treated piano, synthesizer, percussion, and tapes. It's on Virgin Records, David Sovian, very, very nice album. As is the brand new one by 17 Pygmies. It's called Jetta by the Sea, and I believe they've outdone themselves this time. I'm also told by Brent Wilcox that the album is almost sold out. They only printed so many copies, and it's around town. I just got mine yesterday, and it's wonderful. I like it a whole lot. This band just gets, I don't want to call them a band. I want to call them a group. If you understand that all the semantic difference between those two things, the different possibilities that could be implied with either. 17 Pygmies, a wonderful local group with an exquisite new album called Jetta by the Sea. There are a number of different forms of a new Robert Wyatt album out. EPs, albums, singles, 12 inches. All of them are just exquisite. The piece that we heard was Biko from the four-cut EP that I have that's called Work in Progress. There's an album that has those four cuts plus two others that is called Robert Wyatt 1982-84. It's all wonderful. I think he's doing some of his best work since Soft Machine in the last year and a half or so. So that's also real good, new Robert Wyatt. We heard another cut from the new Robert Quine Fred Mayer album entitled Basic, which is on Editions EG, a song called Bandage Bait. That man knows how to bend his notes around. He really twists them and turns. I think I'd put him somewhere on a spectrum in between Henry Kaiser and Robert Fripp in terms of his approach to a stringed instrument. Robert Quine is his name. In a more ordinary or middle-of-the-road sort of bench, you'll find him playing with Lou Reed, although I'm going to have to go back and rethink the new Lou Reed album, I guess. I like it a whole lot, Robert Quine. The album is called Basic, and it began with Richard Thompson from a live album recorded in New York entitled Small Town Romance. We heard Don't Let a Thief Steal Into Your Heart. Don't you do that, but you stay right where you are while I play a little bit of programming information for you here, and then I'll be right back with some Don Cherry. I promised during that last break I would find this piece of paper that tells you when the leaving trains are going to be in town, and it will be Friday at the Anti Club down on Melrose, along with several other bands. Their new album is very interesting. Local band called Leaving Trains, and they will be at the Anti Club Friday. And Allen Ginsberg will be at McCabe's on Friday, and then, as I mentioned earlier, Don Cherry, along with Charlie Hayden and Billy Higgins at McCabe's, doing two shows, Saturday and Sunday night. And it seemed only fitting for many of you who may not have been exposed to his music before. I know there's a lot of people who have just begun listening to KCRW in this show, and this man is certainly not top 40. We couldn't say that at all. From a Blue Note album that was put out a few years ago, I will first read you a brief paragraph that will provide an introduction to Don Cherry, and then we're going to listen to a piece called Chen Rezig. The man is amazing. He lives on a different plane of existence, I'm convinced, than most of us do. And as it says here on the album cover, Don Cherry is much more than a disciple of Ornette Coleman, but the Texas genius has had more than a little influence on the Oklahoma-born brass man. It was from Coleman in Los Angeles that Cherry began to understand that a music could be made that had its greatest connection to Western music only in the instrumentation. Coleman had dispensed with key centers, consistent tempos and meters, in favor of a music that would shape itself on the basis of individual and collective imagination. In 1959, Coleman came to New York from California to open at the Five Spot with Cherry, Billy Higgins, and Charlie Hayden. They turned the jazz world over and began a new age in African-American improvisation, a school that became known as free jazz. Don Cherry will be in town this weekend. I encourage you, if you have never seen him live, to take this opportunity to do so. If you have seen him, you know what I'm talking about. This is a piece called Chen Rezig by Don Cherry on Snap.

piece called Late October from the new album by Harold Budd and Brian Eno entitled The Pearl. It's such an exquisite album. I like it a whole lot. John Hassell just before that with essentially the title track of his album Dream Theory in Malaya. New from Robert Wyatt, Yolanda, the name of that song. Quartet Music with Windward. Composition by Alex Klein, dedicated to Wayne Shorter from their new album Ocean Park, and Don Cherry from a self-titled album from 1977, a piece called Chenrezig. Don Cherry will be appearing this weekend, Saturday and Sunday, at McCabe's, along with Charlie Hayden and Billy Higgins. Also appearing this weekend will be Cartesian Reunion Memorial Orchestra, and I've been asked to alert you again to the information on that specifically. They will be this Friday and Saturday night at the Orwell Memorial Art Space, which is at 240 South Broadway on the fifth floor downtown Los Angeles, second in Broadway, basically. For reservations, you would call 213-687-6511, and we do recommend reservations for that. It's an intimate place, I believe, is the euphemistic word one uses, and I'm sure Rich Hall has got a sniglet for places like that, but we'll have to wait and see. So CRMO on Friday and Saturday, and then Don Cherry, Charlie Hayden, and Billy Higgins at McCabe's here in Santa Monica, Saturday and Sunday nights. I'm Deirdre O'Donohue. I'm about ready to check out of Snap number 159. Rick Lamb is going to be sitting in tonight on Strictly Jazz for Ahmad Abdul-Jabbar. We'll do this again tomorrow night between 10 p.m. and midnight here at KCRW Santa Monica, which is a fresh air for Southern California and a community service of Santa Monica College. And we have a very special series that's going to start on Monday at this radio station, and I would like to play you some information about that. Invite you to stay tuned for Rick with Strictly Jazz until 3, and then y'all come back tomorrow night, okay?

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1: Good afternoon. Where are we? KCRW Santa Monica, there you go. My name is Michael Hodgson, and I was just saying welcome back to Billy. Your shows on tape are great, by the way. Every time I listened, I thought, oh, you're back. Yeah. You know, Billy's back. I must call him and tell him, and then I'd come down here and there'd be a tape running around. They're nice. They're really good.
2: Thanks. Me and Eric had a good time doing
1: that. Right. So you're ready for next week? We're a bit worried because they've turned the tables around in the pledge room. Billy and I were wondering.
2: It confuses us.
1: Yeah. What's going on here?
2: We're not used to looking at people from that angle.
1: That's right. So it'll be a party next week, next 2 weeks.
2: Yeah, man. Get some money out of these people.
1: Right, so let's start today's party. I've got the Untouchables coming in, or Derek Brewster, and I can't remember who else is coming in, but three of the guys are coming down. Brand new album, Agent 00 Soul, and we'll be talking about that and playing some of their favorite records as well. They should be here around 12:30. In the meantime, let's start today with Dinah Ross and the Supremes.

In Africa. It began with percussion. It was a very simple beat at first, and the beat grew more complex

0: Sound of African Head Charge there from a brand new compilation just put out on New Sound. Seems to be releasing, on New Sound seems to have a record deal now with EMI, or rather Capitol Records in Canada. This is Volume 2, Pedal Back Volume 2. Volume 1 came out about two or three years ago, and of course it's basically a showcase for Adrian Sherwood's brilliant production and mixing skills. There's also a 20-page booklet in that comes with this album, which is has some nice photographs and a bit about Adrian and the other people involved in On New Sound and a history of that. So that's well worth checking out. I picked this up at Ann Records on Melrose last night. It also says on here, I don't know whether they have it, but there's extra tracks on the cassette and CD. So before that, the Urban All-Stars, It Began in Africa, 12-inch. And thanks to Kim Bowie, my guest last week, for bringing that down. That's a great great track, and previously only available on a white label over here. Timmy Thomas right before that from Urban Classics Volume 2 doing You're the Song I've Always Wanted to Sing. Jean-Pape Ramanzi did Keteke K from Zaire Shock, one of the two African Connection CDs put out on Celluloid. My thanks to Viola in New York, who I finally hooked up again with now. She used to be the Celluloid office for the West Coast and the driving force behind Aaron's for a while, and she's now back in New York. She also sent me Soy Loco Por Ti America, the new album on Brasiloid, Celluloid's Brazilian label by Gilberto Gil, and we heard him do Vida. Before that, Nina Cherry, who I found out yesterday, she's on Circa Records. I played that record last week and mentioned then that Virgin pick up a lot of these things, and apparently they're quite excited about her and think she can do great things. We heard her do Buffalo Stance and started off with Baby Love from Dinah Ross and the Supremes. My name's Michael Hodgson, the show's Stepping Out, and with me in the studio today, I'm very proud to have three of the Untouchables. From my left to right, Jerry Miller, Tony Brewster, and Derek Brakefield. Welcome, guys.
1: Good afternoon.
2: How are you, Michael?
0: LA's very own Untouchables. You guys have been around for a long time.
1: It's been a while.
2: About 7 years now.
0: Yeah. 81. Now, in 81, were all three of you in the band, or?
1: Just Jerry.
0: Yeah.
2: I'm one of the original members. Yeah. Brew is like, well, we're all original.
1: Yeah, right. There we go.
2: They all supported the band back then.
0: Very original, yeah.
1: In some way, shape, or form.
2: Yeah.
0: Okay. And you guys have a brand new album out, which we've been playing the 12-inch from for the last couple of weeks.
2: Mm-hmm.
0: It sounds really good. And that's out in the stores now, right?
1: Yes.
0: And it's on your own record label.
1: Yeah.
0: Tell me, just sort of before we start listening to the music, initially, you guys went ahead and put out your stuff on your own label, which is Reckless Records, or Twister. Twist Records. And then you got picked up in England by Stiff Records. And then now have they dropped you again?
1: Well, who wants to handle this one? Jerry, you want to tangle with this
0: one? Do we have to be diplomatic there?
2: Okay. Well, actually, they didn't drop us. They kind of put us on hold.
0: Yeah.
2: And we were distributed through MCA here in the States.
0: Right.
2: And they kind of put us on hold as well. They mixed a lot of singles and put out videos, but nothing new. So we just decided, hey, let's, you know, let the contract go out and start our own thing.
0: How do you feel about having having a record label, basically a deal that's set up in England, and finding it so difficult to get a record company to act with you in this country?
2: Well, back then it was great. I didn't care. Like, hey, we're going to England. We're going to England. Let's pack it up and go. And we had a lot of success over there.
0: You were there for quite a while, right?
2: Yeah, we spent about 8 months over there in 85. Brew was with us. And like I said, it was great. And we came back here and MCA was working with us. And it started out to be, you know, nice. But like I said, they wouldn't give us a budget for a new record.
0: Right. The interesting thing is that that by going to England, you were sort of taking a music that started in England back to the English, I guess there were no
2: which they bit from us in the beginning.
0: Right. Okay.
2: We know how to start.
0: Okay. Well, I guess
3: that's it.
1: Oh, you have to watch out here. We have an English person on the side.
0: Right.
1: Things go hand in hand.
0: Yeah.
1: What goes around.
0: I mean, I guess you benefited from the fact that the whole music scene is so much. Everything is smaller there. The country to start with, and the club scene and everything, and to have a hit record, you don't have to sell as many. But it also, I mean, what's great about that system is that it enables the smaller bands and everything to work within the same framework as the bigger ones.
1: Right. Everybody gets their shots.
0: Yeah. So, I mean, over there, you were playing clubs or big gigs? And
2: we were playing, we started out in clubs and we played everything from big festivals, which were, you know, 40,000.
0: Yeah.
2: A lot of college gigs.
0: And presumably the rest of Europe as well.
2: Yeah.
0: Yeah,
2: it was really good.
0: And Regan was just saying that she saw you in Japan.
2: Mm-hmm.
0: So you got where else have you been outside of?
2: We've been to Canada, toured the U.S., basically Europe and Japan. Though.
0: Yeah, down to Australia at all?
2: Not yet. No. Soon come though.
0: So what are the plans for the promotion behind the new album?
1: I'll handle this one.
0: Okay.
1: We got a lot of good stuff happening right now. We just have a really nice concept. We've been working with a lot of nice people, hardworking people, I must say, too. The Agent 00 Soul, we're kind of getting back to another concept of comics and animation, which is really big right now.
0: Right.
1: It's good to be on the bandwagon, so to speak, before everybody jumps on.
0: So Agent 00 Soul is actually a character that you've developed. Now, is this the first time that he's appeared on the...
1: This is the first time he's appeared. There's a lot of other things that incoming that the Untouchables have been building for the last few years that are involved with the new stuff too, but a lot of our old fans will notice them because they're like real small and subtle, but they're great.
0: It's, is it just a coincidence? Maybe I'm reading too much into this, but we also had I Spy for the FBI. There's kind of a theme beginning to run through things there.
1: Right.
0: And is that something that's, so you're going to develop that with this character?
2: Yeah.
1: We've always been kind of spyish.
2: Yeah. It was like fate. I don't know. It just, everything's sort of working together, you know.
0: The animation is good. I see on the back of the album that you can buy a book. Are you going to introduce this into videos and stuff?
1: Yes. Parts of it will be in the new video, the Agent 00 Soul video. And we have an accompanying comic book,
0: right,
1: which has the whole entire saga of Agent 00 Soul.
0: Which people can get.
1: Yeah.
0: Okay, well, we'll give them the address for that later on. Let's play a set of music. We'll start off with a track from your album.
1: Great.
0: Called Education. And then here's some of the records that you've brought down.
1: Sounds good.
0: Okay.

0: Okay, so where are we? We're at, in case I don't know,
1: We're having so much fun. We kind of lost
0: had
1: where
0: to,
1: we were.
0: yeah, come on. Everybody had to get back into their chairs and put their headphones back on. Should say hello to Mark as well, who's down here with
2: Yes,
0: us
2: my
0: today.
1: big brother Mark Almighty.
0: Right. So you're listening to KCRW Santa Monica, Community Service of Santa Monica College. 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LA Style is a magazine that celebrates Los Angeles, available monthly at newsstands throughout Southern California. My name is Michael Hodgson. The show, as it usually is on a Saturday lunchtime, stepping out, and with me today, my great pleasure to have LA's hottest dance band, the Untouchables, or that is to say, what have we got? Half of the Untouchables here?
1: Yeah, we got the unt.
0: The Unto, in fact.
1: The unt.
0: And they've got a brand new album out called Agent 00 Soul, and we just heard two tracks from it at the beginning of that last set, Education and then Sharma Lama. Anything you want to say about those tracks?
1: Yeah, Education is kind of like our new good reggae song. But it's American style-y. We like to, we're influenced by lots of styles of music, but we do like to interpret them as we know them. And we are Americans, and it's like our own little niche we have there.
0: Right. Pull that mic in just a little closer to you. Oh, that's it. Can you get to that, Brewster? Okay. There we go. And Sharma Lama.
1: Yeah, that's another real pickup on.
2: We're just showing off on that. Yeah, we can do whatever we want.
1: That song's really great live. You know, that gets people really going. You see if they're really having fun or not when you play Sharma Lama. Because if they're not, they kind of sit around and go, I wonder what's next.
0: So, who's writing your material? I mean, you're doing. There's one cover on here of "Under the Boardwalk."
1: Right.
0: The "Let's Get Together" is original, right? That's not the
1: Yes,
0: Al
1: it is.
0: Green.
1: No, Jerry Miller actually,
2: yeah.
1: and Clyde wrote that one.
2: Yeah.
0: So is that the normal writing team or?
2: No, everyone writes in the band. If you
0: Yeah.
2: look at the credit listing, it's pretty much a collaboration, you know, of
0: That's always
2: everybody getting
0: nice
2: together.
0: and
2: Yeah.
0: healthy. And where do you think your influences are coming from?
2: God,
0: I mean, is it
2: wide range.
0: old and new?
2: Yeah. I like, you know, I listen to a lot of hip hop, a lot of progressive reggae,
0: Yeah.
2: and I'm a big Marvin Gaye fan and Al Green and all
0: Yeah,
2: that. So.
0: that's a span there. Are you listening to? I know I should ask this for Cece, who's here at 2 o'clock with the African beat. But
2: Right.
0: do you listen to a lot of African music between you?
2: I listen to my share, you know.
0: Yeah,
2: It's not, well, yeah, it's good.
1: I listened to it on Steppin' Out show. That's where I first was introduced to it, as a matter of fact.
0: Really?
1: Yeah.
0: Well, that's nice.
1: And
0: Thank you.
1: learn to appreciate it, you know,
0: That's
1: because you know it's kind of at first I was like,
0: yeah.
1: what is
0: There's
1: this?
0: some exciting stuff happening with all the bands going up to Paris and recording, and all the Zouk music and the stuff coming out of Antilles. So.
1: Right.
0: But that's a different
1: Good
0: thing.
1: stuff. Good stuff.
0: So Jerry, speaking of hip hop and rap, after that, after the two tracks from your album, we heard "Stop the Violence."
2: Right, that's a production by a guy by the name of KRS-One,
0: He's a
2: who
0: DJ,
2: heads
0: right?
2: he heads Boogie Down Productions, and he's having a lot of success now. By the way, he's gonna produce Sly and Robbie's upcoming album.
0: Oh, really?
2: Yeah, so that should be really interesting.
1: You mean Bass and Treble?
2: It's gonna be better than Bass and Treble. Treble Bass got in a little trouble on that one. But no, I'm looking forward to that one. And it's a Stop the Violence movement, which I think is pretty good because there's a lot of
0: Yeah,
2: black on black crime and it's helping to fight that.
0: it's a sort of a nice antidote to the Colors movie and stuff.
2: Right.
0: And then we finished up with an oldie
1: Heatwave.
0: from Heatwave, yeah,
1: Yeah.
0: from my home country.
1: That's great. You know,
0: Half and
1: actually
0: half.
1: half and half, yeah.
0: Right.
1: That's, you know, that you had talked about influences, that 70s funk is a big part of my growing up process, and Heatwave was one of my favorite
0: Yeah.
1: bands.
0: Now that's of course the track that Big Daddy Kane took and remixed or sampled or whatever the process is by which the new record emerges from the old.
1: Right.
0: Ain't No Half Stopping. That's from Too Hot to Handle, the album. And then there was another version, which I was just telling you about, by Shanice, that was on A&M called No Half Stepping. So I'll get you that one.
1: Great, do.
0: So, Brewster, you're being pretty quiet in the middle there. You used to play with John Mayall, right? No, that was, that's Willie McNeil.
1: I used to play with a local band called 8-Ball, right from right down the street.
0: Really? Yeah.
2: Local Santa Monica.
1: Yeah, local Santa Monica.
0: Did you go here to Samo High?
1: Sure did.
0: Or not here to Samo High, but John Adams.
1: John Adams, Samo High, yeah.
0: So you used to be
1: half a semester to SMC. Oh, <you did.
0: laughs> Right. That's probably long enough, right?
2: Before the Untouchables said, hey, let's grab him. Nab him.
0: So you all locals?
1: Yeah, I'm a local boy too. Me and Brew grew up together, as a matter of fact, just across the street.
0: Yeah.
1: It's really good. It's really fun to finally get into the College Station, because when we were adolescents, it was against the rules to even come near the station. And
0: that was when it was across the street.
1: Right. Yeah. Now look where we are.
0: Right on the air. They'd be proud of you if they only knew.
1: See, if they only knew.
0: Right. So we have a message about the Bob Marley Day special that Jerry's going to tell us about.
2: The 8th annual Bob Marley dance show takes place Sunday, February 5th from 2 to 8 p.m. at the Long Beach Arena. More than 8,000 people are expected to attend the show, which will be featuring such performers as Judy Mowat, Pato Bonton, Daddy U Roy, Al Campbell.
0: That's quite a lineup.
2: Yeah, it's
0: good. Do you know Pato? Did you work with him in England?
2: Yeah, well, not in England, but
0: over here.
2: Yeah.
0: Right.
2: He's done a couple of shows with us.
0: Yeah.
2: I'm going to go see that show, matter of fact.
0: Yeah, so that sounds like a good show. So you should finish off what we were telling him about.
2: Bob Marley Day is going to be held at the Long Beach Arena, which is located at 33300 East Ocean Boulevard. If you would like to attend Bob Marley Day Sunday, February 5th, from 2 to 8 p.m. at the Long Beach Arena, call us now at area code 213-503-524. The first 5 callers to name this event.
0: I think you missed out a figure there, Jerry. Why don't you run that number by just quickly?
2: Area code 213-450-3524.
0: Thanks.
2: Okay, if you would like to win tickets to this event, the first 5 callers to name the event will win pairs of tickets from us.
0: Okay, there you go. That's a great show. That's
1: look at those phones. They're lighting up.
0: Yeah, there they go.
1: There's one. Hey. There's it. Hey. Oh,
2: too bad they're gone.
1: No.
0: Right. So let's hear another track from the album. I've got the album version of 00 Soul lined up. How's that sound?
1: Yeah, that's our single right now, by the way.
0: That is?
1: Uh-huh. And we're really happy with it. It sounds good.
0: Okay, and this is going out on, not now, but K-Rock's picked it up and some of the other local stations.
1: Yeah.
0: So the journey has begun.
1: It has. It's only just started right now.
0: To the number one position. Let's keep our fingers crossed. Here we go with the Untouchables and 00 Soul.

0: Okay, who was that?
1: That was...
0: As if we didn't know.
1: The Godfather, who is doing time right now, but he's making breakfast for the inmates, but we wish him well. James Brown.
0: Imagine being in the cell next to him if he sort of starts singing at night and stuff.
1: You go, yeah, I know that one.
2: James! James, go to sleep! Kick out the line!
1: Can you hit it and quit?
0: And before that, Jerry, we heard a man who gave I saw you at that show at
3: John Anson Ford. Yeah.
0: What a professional to do a show like he did for probably less than 200 people, I would say.
3: Yeah, it was one of the best performances I've ever seen.
0: Yeah, he was great. Shinehead. Yeah. And Gimme No Crack, which is a relevant song nowadays. And I think hopefully that... Elektra, I guess, is putting a big push behind that. And send that one out to Suki over there at Elektra. And started off with The Untouchables.
1: Great. We like to send that one out to KL, who is listening at home, cleaning his house. Get it done, boy.
0: And I should send the whole show out today to my girlfriend, Wendy, who's at home with the flu in bed.
1: Oh, get well, Wendy.
0: Thank you. So... you wanted to do a PSA, as they're called in the trade, so
1: sure
0: take
1: did.
0: It away.
1: Okay. KCRW invites you to participate in a human rights urgent action in conjunction with Amnesty International. This month, our prisoners of conscience are Václav and Havel. Czechoslovakia's leading playwright and 13 other leaders of Charter 77. The Czech's human rights movement in late January, they were among the 500 demonstrators arrested in Prague. In this age of glasnost, Eastern Europe has the opportunity to also move ahead on the issue of human rights. No one in Czechoslovakia is a better symbol for this struggle than the writer. To participate in this urgent action, all you need to do is write a letter. We'll send you a background sheet and instructions. Call us at area code 213-450-5183. Just ask for our urgent action material. That number once again is area code 213-450-5183.
0: Thanks. Did you see the Amnesty show, or have you been involved in any of their stuff?
1: I saw the Amnesty show. We haven't been involved just yet, but they're doing more and more stuff as we go along.
0: And I don't know if you know about this letter writing thing, but just let me tell you and tell the listeners again that it's a really wonderful program. What happens is that they call in to the number that you just called, which is 450-5183, and we send them out some information about that prisoner each month. It's a different one, and then what the people who've called in do is that they find some time during the week and just sit down and write a letter to the authorities in the relevant country and just tell them why they think that person should be released. And what's amazing is that if you read the Amnesty newsletters, or if you speak to anybody involved in Amnesty, or if you've seen any of the documentaries, is that once these letters start coming in, it really has an effect. You know, the authorities who've locked these prisoners up realize that the rest of the world is watching them, and they, you know, they slowly, the conditions improve, and then they quite often are released. In fact, last month we had one prisoner who was released within a couple of weeks, not just through the letters, obviously, but it really helps, and it's a wonderful thing to do, you know, in this time of everyone not having enough time to... you know, think it's great to like just to chill out, you know, for 20 minutes, half an hour. So
1: great, that sounds like a really good cause.
0: Yeah, Amnesty's thing. So you have a new album out. When are you? I don't know if we touched on this, but are you going out on the road at all? You're a road band.
1: Yeah, we are. We're a road conscious band. Yeah, we're going to be going out actually in a couple of weeks. We're going to be taking on the Pacific Northwest and going up into Canada, swinging around maybe through the Midwest and back through Northern California for this first trip. But we'll be working pretty hard in and out the States and back. And
0: so local dates, where can we expect to see you?
1: Those are secret right now. We're trying to...
3: Probably in like March, something like that. April, which is springtime, which is very lovely.
1: Yeah. we're gonna probably get down here in a minute, mouth or so.
0: Do you like going out on your own, or do you like going out like with the, when you've been out with UB40 or King Sunny Ade? I mean, how do you?
4: On our own.
0: I mean,
4: definitely.
0: On your own.
4: Yeah.
0: Even though you'll probably get to, wouldn't the audiences be bigger if you're doing
1: Definitely, but we have a lot more freedom.
0: We get to do our show.
3: Right. You know.
0: So maybe next time UB40 come, they can support you.
3: Right. Yeah. Give us a little bit more
1: in
3: time.
1: Some way.
3: Leave.
0: Okay.
1: See? They're all great guys, though.
0: Okay, so we have a couple of messages to play, and then we'll get back to some music.
1: Great.
5: Be a part of the fun. KCRW begins its annual subscription drive celebration Friday morning, February 3rd. Don't miss out. It's an exciting time.

0: Last weekend, 500 human rights demonstrators were arrested in Czechoslovakia, among them the country's foremost playwright, Václav Havel. On Monday evening, January 30th at 7 p.m., KCRW will broadcast the BBC production of his play, Largo Desolato, in an English language version by Tom Stoppard.
1: I know your work.
2: Really? Which?
1: Phenomenology of Responsibility, Love and Nothingness, Ontology of the Human Self.
2: You've read all those?
1: Several times.
2: Well, I am impressed.
1: I heard Ontology of the Human Self got you into trouble.
2: It's because of that I'm supposed to go there.
1: How come?
2: Paragraph 511, Intellectual Hooliganism.
1: Well, that's awful.
2: That's the sort of world we're living in.
1: For such beautiful thoughts.
2: But apparently someone didn't think they were so beautiful.
1: And is it definite?
2: I could get out of it by denying that I wrote it.
1: Is that what they're offering you?
2: Yes.
1: They're disgusting.
0: Largo Desolato by Václav Havel, Monday night at 7 p.m. on KCRW Playhouse.
3: Okay, so Jerry's left us.
4: But, he heard was making waffles at Mark's house, so he went to get in line.
3: He's gone back to get some more.
4: Oh, there he is.
3: But we have, here we go. Hey, welcome back, Jerry.
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3: You can't keep this guy off the mic, can you? That's the trouble. Once he comes down to the station, he's running the show, you know? So what have we got lined up next, Jerry?
5: A song by a guy called Too Short, and it's called Life's Too Short.
3: Do you know anything about him? He's local, isn't he?
5: I think he's from Oakland.
3: Oh, really?
5: And I heard it on the radio, and I like, you know, the rhythm, so I picked it up.
3: Right. What radio stations now? Would that be K-Day?
5: Yeah. K-Day. Mm,
3: you have
5: good
3: to wait.
5: K-Day.
3: Yeah, they're sort of a pretty good average, I would say.
5: Yeah.
3: You have to weed through some of the not-so-good stuff to find the great tracks.
5: Right.
3: But,
5: right.
3: Yeah, I mean, I found a lot of great stuff on there. Princess Latifah and Big Daddy Kane. And
6: yeah, Big Daddy Kane.
3: All those.
5: Long live the Kane.
4: Yeah.
3: Okay, so here we go.

0: from not only LA's best dance band, but probably one of the hardest working. You guys really really get a workout when you're on stage, don't you?
1: Yeah, it's something more of an exercise in freedom.
0: Yeah. You must have to stay pretty fit to go on the road and do that night after night.
1: A lot of hoop.
2: A lot of slopes.
1: Yes.
2: Derek likes to run.
1: Right. Thanks to my friend Marky D over here. Right. Mark won't come over and say hello because he's a local too, so I can come over. Come on, Mark.
2: Come on, Mark. Mark.
1: Jeez. Mark. But anyway,
2: say
1: Mark.
2: Hello to Frazier. Hey, yeah. Frazier.
3: That's Mark's cat.
2: It's a good cat. It's a hip cat.
0: Yeah.
1: Yeah, we work pretty hard. We like to go, you know, I mean, you pay $15 to $17 for a ticket.
0: At least.
1: You want to see something, yeah. You know.
0: So like what is it like in the studio?
1: Fun.
0: Yeah, hard work as well.
1: Yeah.
0: How long did it take you to put this together?
1: Recording-wise, it only took about 4 weeks.
0: Yeah.
1: And we were
0: How long were you rehearsing for?
1: I'd say probably about a year.
0: Really?
1: About a year and coming.
2: Just sort of writing stuff, demoing it.
0: Yeah.
2: And then we finally, you know, decided to do the project. So,
0: yeah.
2: Like Derek said, it took.
0: How did you end up with Arthur Barrow?
2: He worked on how do we hook up with
1: him? He was like in the, we were about to do the album ourselves. We had a couple choices for different producers. And he was one of the names that were in the hat. And when we decided to, you know, check him out, we saw that he had been doing some other stuff, some remixes and 12 inches and stuff. So we went by and saw him and found out that he was also the bass player in Frank Zappa's Mothers of Invention for a long time.
0: Right.
1: So he had a good knack and knew what it took to make a record. Right.
4: Well, it's also from Santa Monica.
0: Oh, really?
2: Had his own studio.
1: Yeah. Right down the street.
0: Oh. A local record on a local record station.
1: Yeah.
0: So, well, thanks for coming down, guys.
1: Well, thank you very much.
0: We got about 15 minutes left. I've got a record that I wanted to play for you, the Reggae Philharmonic Orchestra. I'm not sure whether you probably heard it last week. I don't know whether
1: I did. I really liked it too. Yeah. It's an interesting new concept.
0: But we'll check out that, and then I got a request for Wee Papa Girl Rappers.
1: Great.
0: Yeah. Into those, Jerry. Yeah. And then I thought I'd play an Etta James track because to see that she's on All Things Considered tonight from what time is that on? Let's have a look. 5 o'clock, 5 till 6, and Kim Bowie, who was my guest last week from Island Records, who got me this advanced copy of the Reggae Philharmonic Orchestra, was very instrumental in Etta James going back into the studio and recording what's turned out to be a Grammy-nominated album, so that'll probably be it. So Jerry, Brewster, and Derek, thanks a lot, guys, and stay in touch.
1: Thank you, Michael.
0: Feel free
1: KCRW.
0: To come down anytime and keep us informed, and we'll pass the info out to the listeners and see you on the ice, as they say.
1: Sounds good. Thank you.
0: Okay, here we go with the Reggae Philharmonic Orchestra.
5: Separation breeds prejudice. Prejudice breeds more separation.

0: Yeah, and that sounds like it should have been nominated for a Grammy. There's Etta James there, really working hard on that. That's a track from her new album. Now, what did I play? Breaking Up Somebody's Home. There you go. From 7 Year Itch. Send that one out to Kim, who was here last week. Thanks again for coming down, and congratulations on being involved with this record. Before that, by request.
1: Yeah, to Kevin and Andre from Jill and Sally.
0: We heard the Wee Papa Girl Rappers doing Faith, 12-inch remix. Started off with the Reggae Philharmonic Orchestra, a record that's going to be out in this country in March on Mango Records. The track that we heard is called Sharpville, and it'll be out on all three formats, and we'll keep you posted on that release. I guess that's it. Thanks once again for coming down, guys.
1: Yeah, thank you.
0: And good luck with the record.
1: Thank you.
0: And
1: can we come back sometime?
0: Absolutely. Okay. Anytime. Yeah, don't wait until the next record. Just come on down and we'll have another party.
1: I'll see you on the track Saturday.
0: Okay. Okay.
2: Derek, gotta get some sleep.
1: I know.
0: So this is Michael Hodgson, and this has been a great edition of Stepping Out. We've got one more cart to play, and then CC Smith will be here with the African beat. Thanks for listening. I'll be back next week when we begin our 10-day, or for the first Saturday of two in the 10-day subscription drive. That in itself is a whole party. 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So be tuned in at 12 o'clock next Saturday, because those premiums are limited and they go really quickly. 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My thanks once again, and I'll see you then. Bye.
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place. I knew I could do these things. And as I watched him digging his own grave, it was important to know where he was at. He couldn't afford to stop. That's what he believed.

emotion. I see and feel the movements of the ocean, the endless devotion. 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It's all here, I shine a light in the air. This is the ancient ways of the Jedi. The light is ways, the ways is known. 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It's

Good evening. 10 minutes after 10 o'clock. I'm Liza Richardson, and welcome to Que Sera Sera, Saturday and Sunday nights, 10 to midnight on 89.9 KCRW. You know, if you like Bill Laswell's dub versions of Miles Davis and Bob Marley, well, hey, perfect timing. Bill just got back from Cuba and made a bunch of recordings, and this is the dub version of Havana Mood, new from Bill Laswell on the APC label, which I think is a clothing line, APC, but putting out some music too. The top of the set, we heard a version of Houses in Motion by the Talking Heads, and that you can find on the soundtrack of the film Plunkett and McLean, composed by Craig Armstrong. And on that particular track, Lewis Parker and Helen White of the band Alpha on vocals. Houses in Motion started out the hour and set, and we're going to continue with a new song, a new remix from Moloko. Also, stay close for Underworld Remixed, as well as something new from Mary J. Blige, Princess Erica from France, Slick Rick, the Boom Boom Satellites from Japan. They're going to be opening up for Moby in a couple of weeks. Basement Jacks on the way, as well as something from the Atlantic Jacks compilation. It's all ahead as part of Que Sera Sera.

Thank you.

0: It's new from the Jungle Brothers. VIP is the name of the new single. It's produced by Alex Gifford of Propellerheads fame. And that's from the forthcoming G Street recording. Then before that, we heard from the Heartists. Belo Horizonte is the name of this song, and you can find that on Atlantic Jack's compilation from Atlantic Jack's recordings put together by Basement Jack's. It's various artists. And then the top of the set, we heard from Maloko, Sing It Back is the name of the new single. It's an import from Echo Records, and we heard the Can 7 Supermarket Mix edit. New from Maloko. Coming up next, brand new music from Slick Rick. We will also hear from Thievery Corporation and something new from Archive, as well as a brand new single from Michelle Endege Ocello and Mary J. Blige. It's all ahead. 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
0: I'm Liza Richardson, and this is Slick Rick. 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

Grace is the name of the first single from Michelle and Diego Cello's forthcoming recording called Bitter. And that's it. That's called Grace. Michelle. I guess she didn't change her name after all. Oh, well. Right before Michelle, we heard from Mary J. Blige. It's a new song from her forthcoming release called Mary. And that particular track is written and produced by Lauryn Hill. Apparently, Mary J. Blige also collaborates with Elton John on this recording that's brand new. Corner Shop before that, When I Was Born for the Seventh Time is the album title. And we heard Funky Days Are Back Again. That's from about a year ago, year two. Let's see. 97. Oh, a couple of years now. Wow. Time flies. Especially as you're approaching the millennium. Slick Rick at the very top of the set. This is brand new. It's called The Art of Storytelling. And we heard Memories. And Basement Jacks coming up next. We'll also hear from a group called Science Function. Easy Rollers is, well, I can't really figure out if which is the song and which is the group, but I don't know. Maybe I will before then. You know, over the next couple of weeks, you can catch a variety of live music performances right here on 89.9 KCRW, including tomorrow, West African guitarist Alpha Yaya Diala. He's joining Tom Schnabel live from the Hollywood Bowl on Cafe LA tomorrow, Sunday, July 25th. And later that night, power pop supergroup Fountains of Wayne are going to be on the open road with Gary Calamar. That's in the 9 o'clock hour tomorrow night, right here on KCRW. Also, we are presenting a number of upcoming concerts around town, including Robin Hitchcock and Jonathan Brook, and that's at Starbucks on Melrose and Stanley. That's broadcast live on Weekend Becomes Eclectic with Mike Morrison on Saturday, July 31st, and Dutch DJs and producers Arling and Cameron, they're at the Roxy on Wednesday night, August 11th. That is a KCRW presentation. I'm Liza Richardson. It's KCRW on 89.9 KCRW. This is Basement Jacks.

Thievery Corporation in the background. This is from 1996, a 4AD recording. Thievery was in town earlier this week. Great shows, The Troubadour and At the Pink. This is a track called, it's called Shailen Satellite. It's from the album Sounds from the Thievery Hi-Fi. And then Basement Jacks at the top of the set with Jump and Shout. Coming up, we're going to hear something compiled by Rainier Truby from Austria. And up next, we will hear from Easy Rollers. I'm Liza Richardson on 89.9 KCRA. I'd like you to check out the website, KCRW's website. 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

0: It's called Well Known Sinner, and it's a new import from Independiente Records. The group is Archive, and let's see, the album is entitled Take My Head. And then at the top of the set, Easy Rollers from a 12-inch import on Moving Shadow Records. We heard Science Function, and that started out the set. This is KCRW, Santa Monica. 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I'm Liza Richardson. It's K-Sara, Sara. 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In the background, the music is by Extended Spirit. Solid Water is the name of the track, and this is a remix by Rainier Truby from Austria, from his collection called Root Down 99. 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

11 minutes after 11 o'clock, and you're tuned to 89.9 KSRA Sera. Liza Richardson here with Moby on the way. Also, Boom Boom Satellites remixed Soul Wax coming up from Belgium. Underworld on the way, that's also a new remix, as well as music from France by Princess Erica. And this is new from Public Enemy, brand new from Atomic Pop, where I am gainfully employed now. 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

0: Dead Weight, that's Beck. And you can find that on the soundtrack to the film A Life Less Ordinary from 1997. Beck just, I guess he's putting the finishing touches on his brand new forthcoming release. And God, can't wait to hear something new from Beck. So let's see, we heard from Public Enemy in the set. The song is called World Tour Sessions. The album is entitled There's a Poison Going On. It's new from Atomic Pop, where I'm employed. I found a job, yay. Coming up next, we're going to hear from Moby. Also on the way, Soul Wax, as well as Underworld Remix, and possibly a tribute to Fela Kuti and Princess Erica coming up as well. It's 11:21, and you're listening to 89.9 KCRW.
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0: 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Now on screen at the New Art Theater in West Los Angeles is The Blair Witch Project, the story of three amateur filmmakers who hiked into Maryland's Black Hills Forest to shoot a documentary but were never heard from. Again. Ever. Never. Again.

Moby comes back through town on Thursday, August 12th at the Mayan Theater with the Boom Boom Satellites opening up the show. That's from Play. And this is Soul Wax on 89.9 KCRW.

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Softcore Surge, part of a pornographic DVD put together, well, composed by, well, soundtrack by Sly and Ravi. That's the Ashley Beadle remix of Softcore Surge, found on the latest from Sly and Ravi called Super Thruster, drum and bass, stripped to the bone, remixed by Howie B. And that, so I guess that's a remix of a remix. It's Ashley Beadle remixing Howie B, remixing Sly and Ravi. Then before that, we heard from Underworld. That's the Future Shock remix of Jumbo. That's new. And then 16B in the set with Water Ride. It's an IQ import. The top, we heard music from Belgium from Soulwax. Their album should be available domestically soon. And it's called Much Against Everyone's Advice. We heard Saturday. That started this set. This is Princess Erica. I'm Liza Richardson. And stay close. Coming up at midnight tonight, sitting in for Trisha Halloran and Brave New World will be Greg DePonte. It's coming up at midnight. Stay close to 89.9 KCRW.

0: gosh, I'm so delighted to hear Fela Kuti all over the place lately, whether it's Chocolate City or Morning Becomes Eclectic. I've heard a lot of Fela on KCRW lately, and that's, I don't know, sounds great. It's refreshing. Lots of tributes to the late great as well, the late great king of Afrofunk, Fela Anikulapo Kuti. Between the Doctores and this group right here, this is the Soul Ascendants. It's called Tribute. You can find this on a various artists' import collection called New Phonic Volume 1. The top of the set, we heard from Princess Erica from Tranquille y Aura. And we heard one called Nouvelle Génération. It's an import from Epic France that started out the set. Princess Erica with Sly and Robbie on rhythms, rhythm section. And coming up next, we're going to hear from the Boom Boom Satellites. It's a vocal mix of On the Painted Desert, Boom Boom Satellites, opening up for Moby at the Mayan Theater on Thursday, August 12th. Boom Boom Satellites next on 89.9 KCRW. 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

world. 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

0: I hate to fade out this epic composition from Boom Boom Satellites, but the show is over and it's time for me to make way for Greg, who is sitting in for Tricia in Brave New World. 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Boom Boom Satellites, this is called On the Painted Desert. It's a vocal mix found on the import single. This group is from Japan, but the import single is from Belgium. Boom Boom Satellites opening up for Moby on Thursday, August 12th. Should be a great night. Indeed. I'm Liza Richardson. Thank you very much for keeping me company tonight. I really appreciate your company every Saturday and Sunday, 10 to midnight. And special thanks every Saturday to Rod Levesque, my production associate. Greg is next, sitting in for Tricia. Stay close.
1: Avarice, adultery, death, and a dying blackbird. All part of the volatile mix of Ross McDonald's Sleeping Beauty.
2: I drove up the ramp onto the freeway. The traffic going north with us wasn't heavy, but an unbroken stream of headlights poured toward us from Los Angeles, as if the city was leaking light through a hole in its side.
1: Hear a cast of over 50 outstanding actors headed by Harris Yulin in a day-long reading of Ross McDonald's classic crime novel, Sleeping Beauty. New Year's Day, beginning at 9 a.m. on KCRW.
0: Coming up next, it's Man in the Moon, a mix of spoken music. Tonight's program highlights some of the best moon mixes of 1995. It stars Tommy Swerdlow, Reggie Gaines, Wanda Coleman, Beth Orton, William Orbit, Dean Kuypers, Billy Joe Shaver, Edwin Torres, Arnold Palmer, and Matthew Courtney. I'm Liza Richardson. It's Man in the Moon.

0: your man who shoot.
1: Now when Shellen offered this idea, I was surprised, you see, that of all the scribes who scrib out there, he'd want to deal with me, because I'm sorry, Kemosabe, I write to live, you write for hobby. I'm the penthouse, you're the lobby. I'm Brando, Marlin, you're Benson, Robbie. 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

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I was thinking about how screams sometimes come later, much later, like a kind of delayed reaction. And so this is a true story that happened long ago when I was a teenager. And I was on this train, like I'd run away, I think, with this guy. And we were on this train and we'd been going for days and nights. And it had got really steamy in this train and this kind of seedy atmosphere. And like everybody was playing cards all the time, playing cards and smoking. And then suddenly this fight broke out, like out of nowhere. And it was kind of, first it was just these sounds. It was like really muffled sounds of bodies kind of colliding and ricocheting down the corridors and stuff. And then these kind of muffled shouts. And we pulled the door across our compartment and this body kind of rolled over, rolled past, stumbled past, and there was blood just smeared all over the glass. And you couldn't see anything because of that. It's like the sounds and the vision and everything was muffled. But it took like hours and hours before we reached the next town. It was going through the small desert. But when we eventually got there, the train stopped. And there was a scene kind of took place in like absolute silence. It was extraordinary. Nothing, no one seemed to speak. And it was incredibly hot and hazy. And there was just this desert all around. And they took the body off the train, and then the guy who'd killed him was taken off with handcuffs, and these kind of few cops appeared from nowhere, and it was just like this platform in the middle of nowhere. And then suddenly, like out of the silence, this scream came. It was just like something between a wail and a scream. And it's like it just went right through the whole kind of landscape. And it's like the dust sort of settled in the air. As the scream kind of just hung there. It just seemed like for ages. I don't know if I can do that scream. I can hear it really, really clearly. I'll try, but I think it won't be like that. Anyway, it was something like this.

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There's a bear in the road, the color of runover chocolate, humping across the cold perfume of this bright canyon.

I see a Browning Polaroid of myself passing this phone booth in the dark, asking, what do I want from this heart? There's a 70-mile-an-hour hare warming up out of my heart, 70-mile-an-hour salt water leaking off the edge of my tongue. Look at that dead Christmas tree rolling in the wind across Wilshire Boulevard. It looked just like a bear, lunging off to no place, no moon, no shadow, only perfume for cover.

friendship separates us now, you said. Only the heartache of friendship comes between us now, you said to me. In the soft tug of your lips is a shotgun, wrapped in thick phone calls not returned. In the teary smell of your lips is no one stopping where you stand by the side of the road, green hot smelling weeds disappearing with the green light.

It's sad that all we can be now is an accident, a derailment, a plane crash, a mess. In your milky radio voice, you said, I'll play all this back for you, mañana. I'll play it back on the air. 70-mile-an-hour breaths ripped out my body. Christmas lights winkle. The soft wind is your saltwater breath. My heart is ricocheting around inside a private elevator. You are on the phone in the elevator. In your radio voice, you said nothing at all to me. But when the phone rang, it was definitely for me. Going up and down in the night, up and down. You'll stop calling soon. Your radio voice begging a soft command. Don't lick it if you can't stick it, boy. The cold of the phosphorescent Pacific.

0: got down to the end of my rope. Way back yonder. Ways, and I was doing everything that I shouldn't be doing. I was drinking, doping, running around with my wife and everything that a man ought not do. And I was just about dead. I was having a hard time writing songs. I couldn't even hardly put a good sentence together. And I had a vision this particular night in my room. I saw Jesus sitting on the end of my bed. And he had his head in his hand, and he was kind of doing it from side to side, like, how long are you going to do this? And I got in my truck and drove out to the Nares, the Harper. We were living in Nashville at the time. I was still married then. Kid was there in the house. Eddie had shown me this place out by the Nares of the Harpeth, where this big cliff was, and there was up on top of the cliff is altars, like where the rain, wind, or something had hewn out this one big one especially, and it's about 2 foot between it and the sheer drop off the cliff. And I'd come to that,
1: expanding.
0: Whether it's either I knew I was going on to another world or this world, and something was going to happen to me. And I wound up on my knees asking God to forgive me.
1: And
0: Jesus Christ came back into my heart. And I came down that cliff by this pretty treacherous path back then. And I was singing

Lands of Eden. A keep in completelessness sleeps, peals seep on my own empow of met sleep. Peril sweeping keep, imperiled point allowing wow, Sethers raised waist high E. Some time ago gave it to me, a book. Complete in she-ness, less a leap into toing. This is complete in her, makes it complete in me. A go one, sure of stand of dragons I've fallen whence. One says in sleep, civil keeps left me open mouthy, wow the earthy of in striper curve lets me why peasants the wuthrants of E. Descend me, love Alana, witherance Elizabana, sleep loops of ofs, might you whistle Hana, my witherance of E. A low sleep, waftward, keep slow time, is peeled as a grateful fruit she guides those together to say together things. A one collects, completes, and in that one hour is come, save one hour for bunches of hours that buckle E so mentioned once but ever and of that suckle that slies me, twills E, tries me twice and more than twice E was always sharp and hard, and now another curves E. Whence E, some E sills, E sense, essence,

he might. You told he could, he can, he once grow old to rose whence risen, complete in completelessness. A hand in a night lifelong. Does day reach, so does one wonder for long.

0: like to emphasize several very important things that will help your game. First, the grip. As I have mentioned in this series of lessons, I think the grip is the most important part of the golf game. Getting your hands on the golf club in the proper position can make golf much easier. Another one of the many faults of beginners in golf is the fact that they overswing quite a bit. Overswinging can be a very, very serious fault. And now, I would like to mention practice. If you will practice, I realize that each of you cannot spend 2 to 3 hours a day on a practice tee. However, if you will listen to these records and practice the things that we have tried to instruct you in.
1: What you waiting for, man? I hear no music. What's...
0: In other words, it wouldn't be good for the beginner, let's say, with a smooth, slow swing to take an X-shafted golf club, which is primarily meant for the very hard swinger. It would be much better for this golfer to have an R-shaft, which is a slightly softer shaft and more fitted to the easy, slow swinger. I think that your local pro can help you a great deal in selecting your golf clubs. Thank you again for choosing my album.

I am certain you will play more enjoyable golf if you will follow our pictures and voice on record. And I wish you many pars, lots of birdies, and lots of happy golfing days. Arnold Palmer saying, good golf and goodbye.

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And I'm home. 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Honey, I'm gnome. With two bags full of Chomskys. I mean, munchies. Honey, I'm home with the groceries. Nah, honey. Honey, I'm home plate. 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Honey, it's me. Honey, your honey. 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Honey, I'm homo. And we gotta talk. What's for dinner?

You've been listening to Man in the Moon, a mix of spoken music. Tonight's program highlighted some of the best moon mixes of 1995. And featured Ben Vaughn, Matthew Courtney, Arnold Palmer, Nine Lazy Nine, Edwin Torres, Billy Joe Shaver, Tito Shippa, Head Funk, Tosca, Dean Kuipers, William Orbit, Beth Orton, Gregory Whitehead, Miguel Alcaide, Wanda Coleman, Palmskin Productions, Reggie Gaines, DXT, and Tommy Swerdlow. The music here is by DJ Crust. I'm Liza Richardson. 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

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I hope you'll

Here's two tips. Galway Cannell reads his poetry Thursday, January 11th at Arundel Antiquarian Bookstore on Beverly in Los Angeles. Also, please join me tomorrow, that's Saturday, on Total Eclipse at 4:15 p.m. as we celebrate Patti Smith's birthday in poetry and conversation.

0: time. Kevin Lincoln on KCRW. I'm Liza Richardson. Thanks very much for keeping me company in Man in the Moon.
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0: Next, it's Man on the Moon, way out there in the blue, the super blues, the big blue yonder that is the sky, the big blue that is the ocean, and big blue neon dreams, too. We'll visit with Marco Polo on his blue lapis throne. Ken Nordine will have his hue on blue. We'll go to the islands of Indigo with Michael C. Ford, a near-death experience at a blowhole by the beach, into The Death of the Swimmer by Walt Whitman, a homoerotic poem, followed by the final moment from Derek Jarman's Blue. Macbeth contemplates the briefness and absurdity of life, and we'll also hear from Duke Ellington and Leslie Weiner. Oscar Brown Jr. and Michelle Endecchio-Cello will do the Man in the Moon honors. Anil Dewan is my co-producer. Special thanks to Tracy Saratine, Dean Kuipers, Theo Mondel, and Chris Doritis. I'm Liza Richardson. It's Man in the Blue Moon.

The caravan passes. Marco Polo stumbles across the blue mountain. Marco Polo stops and sits on a lapis throne by the river Oxus, while he is ministered to by the descendants of Alexander the Great. The caravan approaches. Blue canvases fluttering in the wind. Blue people from over the sea, ultramarine, have come to collect the lapis with its flesh.

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I've made my approach and then revolved. But my big problem is still unsolved. Moon maiden, listen here, my dear. Your vibrations are coming in loud and clear. 'Cause I'm just a fly-by-night guy. 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Lady de Luna.

0: All that I have to say is to tell you that the lantern is the moon. 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This thorn bush, my thorn bush. And this dog, my dog.
1: Moon maiden, listen here, my dear. Your vibrations are coming in loud and clear. I'm just a fly-by-night guy, but for you, I might be quite the right-do-right guy.

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time was when blue was the saddest. 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No one seemed to care, least of all blue. No, blue wasn't making it. But then, on a Thursday of a year, who can remember except blue? Something sudden happened. Blue went as high as sky is high, flipped fathoms up, began to swing easy, sensibly, the way swings should be swung, like birds sing a song. Now everyone loves the new blue.

I'm Liza Richardson. It's Man in the Moon on KCRW, the Super Blues, the Big Blue, at 11 minutes after 12 o'clock. Stay tuned for Meantime.

City where I lived in the house that was my friend's house.

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Here and now. And now, when I say down to love, what I mean is something you have no idea of. There was more if I could remember. And you can make it up, it just wouldn't work.

It's Man in the Moon on KCRW. We just heard the voice of Leslie Weiner, and before that, Ken Nordine, before that, Duke Ellington. Coming up, Michael C. Ford, also Walt Whitman, Derek Jarman, and Stacey Keach's Macbeth.

Ages and eons quit the room, exploding into timelessness. No entrances or exits now. 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

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Be on the radio. 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We make our eyes listen. 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

bitter surprise to get bitten by the spider lady, a cobwebbed shaft of light to sweeten fright. 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

It's a big blue neon dream. It's Man in the Blue Moon here every Friday night at midnight. It's a half an hour of spoken music. I'm Liza Richardson. Next, a near-death experience at a blowhole by the beach, and To the Death of the Swimmer by Walt Whitman, followed by The Final Moment from Derek Jarman's Blue. We just heard the voice of Michael C. Ford. And next you'll hear the voice of Jim Coleman from Cop Shoot Cop on KCRW.

0: and it's about 30 yards, 20 yards from a little tiny inlet bay. The locals hang out there, and they ride the blowhole. The tide comes in, fills the blowhole up with water, overfills onto the lava rocky coast. They watch in anticipation, and as it goes out, the water gets sucked out of this blowhole. That's when you dive in. I've seen people do it all day long. You dive in about 30 seconds, 45, maybe even a minute later. They pop up 20, 30 yards away in this little tiny bay. 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So, surf comes in, bubbles over, up into the blowhole, gets sucked back out. In I go. No fear, right? 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In the pitch blackness, they tell you to swim down as far as you can go and you'll see the light. Well, I swam down as far as I could go and I couldn't see light. I couldn't see living.
1: I see a beautiful, gigantic swimmer swimming naked through the eddies of the sea. His brown hair lies close and even to his head. He strikes out with courageous arms. He urges himself with his legs. I see his white body. I see his undaunted eyes. I hate the swift running eddies that would dash him head foremost on the rocks. What are you doing, you ruffianly red trickled waves? Will you kill the courageous giant? Will you kill him in the prime of his middle age? Steady and long he struggles. He is baffled, banged, bruised. He holds out while his strength holds out. The slapping eddies are spotted with his blood. They bear him away. They roll him, swing him, turn him. His beautiful body is borne in the circling eddies. It is continually bruised on rocks. Swiftly and out of sight is borne the brave corpse.

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There's a what they call a blowhole. It's a hole about the size of a manhole cover, about that wide.

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In coral harbors, amphora spill gold across the still seabed. We lie there, fanned by the billowing sails of forgotten ships, tossed by the mournful winds of the deep. Lost boy, sleep forever. 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On the eyes. 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No one will remember our work. Our life will pass like the traces of a cloud and be scattered like mist that is chased by the rays of the sun. For our time is the passing of a shadow, and our lives will run like sparks through the stubble. Place a delphinium, blue, upon your grave.

tomorrow and tomorrow. Creeps in this petty pace from day to day to the last syllable of recorded time. And all our yesterdays have lighted fools the way to dusty death. Out, out, brief candle. Life's but a walking shadow, a poor player that struts and frets his hour upon the stage, and then is heard no more. It is a tale told by an idiot, full of sound and fury, signifying nothing.

Well, it's 12:32, and that's it for the Man in the Blue Moon tonight. It was a very blue, neon dream blue tonight. On KCRW next, it's Meantime. I'm Liza Richardson. The music here is by Sweet Man from Austin Back Alley Blue, and we just heard the voice of Stacey Keach with an excerpt from Macbeth. And we also heard an excerpt from Blue by Derek Jarman, the music by Simon Fisher Turner. And then ahead of that, we heard the music of Eric Satie, and it was performed by Aldo Ciccolini, mixed with Alexander Scorby's reading of Walt Whitman's The Swimmer. And ahead of that, it was about a blowhole in Hawaii, and it's by Jim Coleman of the band Cop Shoot Cop. It's from a series he's producing called Almost Near Death Experiences. I'd like to recommend the Daily Word, which you can find out by calling this number on any day, 213-980-3425. That's 213-980-3425. Every day there's a different poem by a different poet every week. The Daily Word, 213-890-3425. And coming up on Sunday night, that's this coming Sunday, October 8th at 7:30 p.m. It's the Urban Wild Style 95 Party, the original urban underground art show and charity auction. It's located at 8240 Sunset Strip in Hollywood, and it benefits the PF Breezy Foundation and 100 Visions Productions. 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Again, special thanks to Tracy Saratine, Dean Kuipers, Theo Mondel, Chris Doritas. Anil Dewan is my co-producer. 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

Good evening. I'm Liza Richardson. It's Kesa Ra Sara at 13 minutes after 10 o'clock on 89.9 KCRW. Coming up tonight at midnight, it is Trisha Halloran and Brave New World. And Lit and Pop Secret have been moved to Friday night. Basically, Trisha and Anne just swapped shows. They flip-flopped, and it was best for both parties, I guess. Everything's cool on that account. All right. Music right here is by Ecstasis, which is the work of Nikki Skopelidis and Bill Laswell, as well as John Wobble, who co-wrote this song with Nikki, and Zakir Hussain and Badal Roy. The tune is called Heartland, and this is brand new on Cyber Octave Records. It's called Wake Up and Dream by Ecstasis. Right before this, we heard something new from Los Mocosos, and the album is called Mocos Locos. And we heard Somo Los Mocos. It's new on Aztlan Recordings. Los Mocosos feature members of Santana, Tower of Power, and Rat Dog, incidentally. And top of the set, we heard something brand new from Fatboy Slim. It's due very soon on Astroworks Records. It's called You've Come a Long Way, Baby. And we heard Praise You. Stay close. We'll hear something else coming up from Fatboy Slim. And up next, we'll hear from Natural Calamity, remixed by the Dust Brothers. The Surfers are coming up. They are going to be... well, I'll be visiting with them tomorrow night in the 11 o'clock hour. Tomorrow evening on KSRA on 89.9, The Surfers, featuring pro surfers Kelly Slater, Rob Machado, and Peter King. It's a band produced by T-Bone Burnett. And we'll hear from them tonight, and we will visit with them tomorrow night around 11 o'clock. Also coming up tonight, as well as The Surfers, we'll hear something brand new from Beck, and something brand new from The Cardigans, something brand new from this new George Gershwin tribute. It's called Red Hot, and Rhapsody in Blue from the Red Hot organization. We're going to hear from Monty DeBongo, remixed by Masters at Work, and something new from a very funky reggae album that I came across called Monster Shack Crew. It's the name of the group. We'll also have tickets coming up to see Q Burns' Abstract Message at Atlas on Wednesday night, October 14th at 8 o'clock. It's all ahead. 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

sounding fresh. It's a recording from 10 years ago, 1988, San Francisco Kids War, and that's music by the 783. The tune is Drums of Steel. The album is Coolin' in Cali from 1988 on 89.9 KCRW. Back right before that is brand new. It's from an album that's coming out in November from DGC Records, Geffen Records, where I'm a scout, by the way. The album is called Mutations, and the song is Bottle of Blues. Right before Beck, we heard from Natural Calamity. It's called Peachhead. That's the album. And we heard As You Know, remixed by the Dust Brothers. And then up right before that, Ecstasis. That's the work of Nikki Skopelidis and Bill Laswell. Coming up, we're going to hear from Q Burns' Abstract Message. We'll get to some tickets to see him in performance at Atlas this Wednesday night. Liza Richardson here on 89.9 KCRW. This is brand new from The Cardigans. It's Que Sera, Sera. Until next time.

0: the music of Manu Dibango. The tune is New Bell, and that's a remix of it called the Mom Mix. It's remixed by Masters at Work, and it's from a forthcoming collection from Rhino Records. It's called Everybody Dance Remixed Dance Classics. And on this EP, I have, let's see, The Night the Lights Went Out. That's by the Tramps, and it's remixed by the Black Science Orchestra. There's Respect by Aretha Franklin remixed, and some other great stuff. It's fun. Fun. That's Manu Dibango. And then before that, we heard from the Cardigans. The forthcoming release, it's due in stores on November 3rd. It's called Gran Turismo. And we heard Erase, Rewind. That's the Cardigans. Coming up next, we are going to hear from Zap Mama. That's from the Rare on Air collection. So stay close to 89.9 KCRW. DJ Rap coming up. Lots of great brand new music that I recently picked up this past week. DJ Rap, a woman from London. She's coming up. Also something new from the Monster Shack crew. This is music out of Jamaica, New York. Something else coming up from Fatboy Slim, the brand new recording. Brand new Dub Pistols on the way, as well as the Jungle Brothers and a new version of the tune Jungle Brother. We'll also hear from Fela Kuti's drummer. His name is Tony Allen, and a new single called Aria. It's on the way. It's all ahead. Stay close to KCRS Raw.
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0: 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I'm Liza Richardson. Rod Levesque is with me in the studio. 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

0: The party ain't a party till the shorties run through it.
1: Where my mom's is at? Where my man's is at?
0: Right here, dog.
1: And yo, I'm saying,
0: love to all of them ladies. Man's a shot, smooth sailing.
2: I love my baby.
0: All of them iceberg slim, you know what I'm saying? Baby. Most shady, tell them baby.
1: Yo, we're just gonna take it to a different level. 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
0: Slow.
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1: It's brand new from the Dub Pistols. It's an import at this point from Concrete Records. The album is called Point Blank, and that's Cyclone on 89.9 KCRW. Lion Rock, before that, from City Delirious, we heard Scatter and Swing. And right before that, a group called the Monster Shack Crew. Actually, I don't know where they're from. They could be from Jamaica or from Jamaica, New York, but the label is certainly from Jamaica, New York, as well as Hollywood, Florida. And it's VP Records with this Monster Shack Crew record out. It's called Monster Party, and we heard Monster Family. And then before that, at the very top, Zap Mama with New World, and that's from the brand new KCRW Rare On Air Volume 4 collection. That's brand new. Liza Richardson here. 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
2: While Washington is embroiled in impeachment, California is trying to hold a statewide election. Is anybody listening? Does anybody care? I'm Warren Olney. Monday on Which Way LA, what about education, local taxes, and infrastructure? What's happening to California's political culture and its civic life? That's Which Way LA, Monday from 1 to 2 in the afternoon, repeated at 7 on KCRW.
1: It's just a couple of seconds before the hour of 11 o'clock coming up at midnight tonight. 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This is Cafe Tacuba. Stay close for your chance at tickets to see Q Burns' Abstract Message. 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

KCRW thanks the Lemley Theatres for their support. Documentary Days continues its run at the Lemley's Grand Fourplex in downtown Los Angeles. On screen October 9th through the 15th, it's Slam Nation. This film chronicles the national poetry slam, spoken word artists competing fiercely in battle poetic with raw energy, sheer talent, and good old-fashioned tales of heroes and villains amidst the tension of fiery competition. A film not to be confused with the film Slam. But that's neat, there's two poetry films, brand new. Liza Richardson here on 89.9 KCRW. We are in between Finley Quay. Well, we just heard from Café Tacuba. This is Finley Quay in tribute to George Gershwin.

some pretty funky. Ramsey Lewis on 89.9 KCRW. Stay close for your chance at tickets to see Q Burns' abstract message. Hey, here's his music right now.

good stuff from Q Burns Abstract Message. He is from Orlando, Florida, and he produces genre-bending electronic jazz, hip-hop, house, whatever you want to call it. He's performing at Atlas next Wednesday night, October 14th. Jason Bentley will also be performing Spinning Discs along with Soul Cat of Ritual. It's Q Burns Abstract Message. This is from his, this is not the most recent recording, but the one before it. And it's called Toast from the album Ouvre. Give us a call. We have 5 pairs of tickets for subscribers only to see Q Burns Abstract Message at Atlas on Wednesday night, October 14th at 8 p.m. If you have not won any giveaways from us in the past 90 days and you are a KCRW subscriber, call us with your member number at 310-452-6700. Tickets available to subscribers only, first come, first serve. That's 5 pairs of tickets for subscribers only to see Q Burns Abstract Message, the man that we're listening to in the background right now. It's happening at Atlas this Wednesday night, October 14th at 8 o'clock. 310-452-6700. Rod Levesque is standing by to take your call. And Liza Richardson, the time is 11:26. You're tuned to 89.9 KCRW and that number one more time. This is the last time I'm going to give it to you. It's 310-452-6700. So right before this, we heard from Ramsey Lewis from 1974. It's a tune called Tambura. Fatboy Slim right before that. It's brand new and it's called Gangster Tripping. And it's from You've Come a Long Way, Baby. And Pavement from Bright in the Corners. We heard Blue Hawaiian. That's from 1997. Also in the set, Finley Quay, something brand new. It's from Red Hot and Rhapsody, tribute to George Gershwin, put together by the Red Hot Organization, a benefit for AIDS research and relief. We heard It Ain't Necessarily So. Finley Quay. The very top, we heard from Cafe Tacuba, from Avalanche of Hits. We heard No Me Comprendas. Cafe Tacuba, they started out the set. The time is 11:27. Liza Richardson here on 89.9 KCRW. Stay close because coming up, we'll hear from DJ Rap. She's from London. The Surfers coming up, as well as Jade Vincent Experiment and the Jungle Brothers. And this is Gomez on KCRW.

0: It's Music from the Surfers on 89.9 KCRW. The album is Songs from the Pipe, and the tune is Going. It's produced by T-Bone Burnett. And it's the Surfers, who are, in fact, professional surfers. It's Kelly Slater and Peter King and Rob Machado, the Surfers on 89.9 KCRSRA. Tomorrow night at 11 o'clock, I will broadcast a conversation that I taped recently with the Surfers about surfing and about surf music and their new album, Songs from the Pipe. That's the Surfers. Please join us tomorrow night at 11 right here on 89.9. And KCRSRA, we will talk with the Surfers. Right before the Surfers, we heard from the Jade Vincent Experiment and their version of Love for Sale. Jade Vincent, based here in Los Angeles. And at the top of the set, Gomez from Bring It On. We heard Get Miles. That started things out. And let's see, coming up next, we're going to hear from the band Whale. Also on the way, DJ Rap.
1: 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From Trimark Pictures, Slam won major awards at Sundance and Cannes this year. 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

0: Okay, what is your name?
1: My name is Geraldine.
0: Geraldine?
1: Yes.
0: How old are you, dear?
1: I'm 26.
0: All right. And you're good looking.
1: I'm very, very, very good looking.
0: Good, that's important.
1: Yes.
0: And you're friendly. Do you speak any other languages?
1: A little French. Voulez-vous que je vous parle? You know what that means, I bet, huh?

0: This song is called Aria, and it's brand new from Tony Allen. He's Fela Kuti's drummer. And this is a new single produced by Dr. L. It's brand new from Comet Records. It's an import. And right before this, the electro sounds of the Freestyler. Some of their stuff is more reggae influenced. That one is definitely kind of electro. And it is called Don't Stop. From the album We Rock Hard, the Freestylers. That's also brand new. It's an import too, and it's from Fresca Nova Records out of London. And then from 1991, The Humble Souls with Beads, Things, and Flowers. That's an acid jazz label recording. Two good pop songs right at the top of the set. One with great lyrics and one with okay lyrics. Right before The Humble Souls, we heard from DJ Rap. She is from London too. Good to Be Alive is the name of the song. It's the single, new import. At the top, we heard from Whale. This is also from Europe, but available domestically through Virgin Records. Crying at Airports is the song from the album All Disco Dance Must End in Broken Bones. And that's Whale. And Que Sera Sera is ending right now, but not with Broken Bones. We continue with music from Trisha Halloran and Brave New World. That's next on KCRW Santa Monica at 89.9, KCRY Indio Palm Springs 89.3, and KCRU Oxnard Ventura 89.1 FM, KCRW Community Service of Santa Monica College. National Public Radio for more of Southern California. I'm Liza Richardson. Thanks very much for keeping me company tonight. Special thanks to Rod Levesque for being here with me on Saturday nights. Trisha is next with Brave New World.
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2: 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My name is Michael Hodgson, and it's just a little bit after 12 o'clock, and that means it's time for Stepping Out on KCRW. 2 hours of what can best be described as dance music from around the world, and I've got some interesting new records, some stuff on the Globestar label, which is a great label, coming up. And at from 12:30 to 1:30, my guest will be Kim Bowie, who's head of A&R at Island Records on the West Coast, and she's got some great things, including specially obtained copy of the Reggae Philharmonic Orchestra. More about that later on. They're going to start off the set today with a track from a band that apparently may get together if it's only for the money. This is from an album called Emotional Rescue. And send the whole show out today to Sally. Hope that gets her off my back for a while. And no, seriously, this one's for Sally. Here we go.

0: 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This is Jimmy Stewart. 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
1: Boy, that's pretty amazing to have Jimmy Stewart there like that. Who would have ever thought? So don't forget that the sub drive starts in February the 3rd, and it runs for about 10 days. 10 days every year we do the sub drive, and I guess we're probably still looking for people. I'm not sure. I haven't read all the pieces of paper that I meant to read, but there's always help needed during the subscription drive. So call during the week and speak to the people in the office, and they'll help you out. My name's Michael Hodgson. The show's stepping out on a Saturday afternoon, and it's finally getting warm again here in Los Angeles. And to send music out to those people who are out driving around now and no longer having to wear raincoats and overcoats and stuff. Stepping out for a Saturday afternoon. Started off with the Rolling Stones, clearly indicating the influence of all the reggae records that Keith Richard used to go down to Jamaica and buy. And from a track called Send It To Me off their album released about 6 years ago, so probably more like 8 years ago now, Emotional Rescue. After that, brand new on Circa Records, a girl by the name of Nina Cherry, and she did a track there called Buffalo Stance. We heard the Halfway to House remix. It's produced by Bomb the Bass, which is Tim Simonon and Mark Saunders, and remixed by Arthur Baker, all well known within the field. Tim Simonon, of course, being the young guy who goes under the name of Bomb the Bass. And Circa Records is a great label that mainly puts their stuff out in this country through Virgin. They recorded Hindsight, amongst other people. After that, from an album on the great Globestyle series of compilations, this is music from Cuba, basically, from the well-known Rolando Lacieri, and the album's called Ese Paso Lacieri, and we heard a track that actually was his original hit many years ago called Amalia Batista. Globestyle puts out a whole series of albums, probably about 40 so far, and they range in the mainly music from South America, New York salsa, and all across Europe. And there's a great compilation called Worldwide Your Guide. If you're looking for an introduction to world beat music, it's a great one to get hold of. Anyway, this is Latin dance music, the area that they've put this one out under, and it's from Cuba, and he actually hasn't lived in Cuba for a long time, and left Cuba in 1960 for Mexico City, then New York, and then Caracas, and it's a great album. After that, we had the Staple Singers doing I'll Take You There, the original, of course, which has now been sampled and redone by Big Daddy Kane on his new 12-inch on Cold Chilling Records, and send that one out. And for Derek from the Untouchables and Mark, and had a nice rap with them this morning after running. And Derek's going to come down next week, hopefully, with a bunch of records, and we're going to have some fun just playing some sounds down here on KCRW. They have a great new 12-inch, which we heard after that, called Agent 00 Soul, some nice horns on that, which sort of led to the inspiration to finish up the set with Blow Mr. Hornsman, the instrumental reggae compilation put out on Trojan Records by well, put out on Trojan Records. We heard Jumping Jack by Carl Cannonball Bryan, produced by Joe Gibson in 1968. My name's Michael Hodgson, and the show is Stepping Out at 2 o'clock. Of course, DC Smith will be here with the African Beat. Later on this evening, we've got Chuck Taggart coming in from 8 until 9 with some Zydeco music and Cajun on a show called Gumbo Yaya. And then after that, Mara Zaluka does Night Song from 9 till 11. KCRW presents KCRW Playhouse with Joe Frank, Work in Progress, from 11 till midnight. So that's music for this evening. Sort of waiting for Kim Bowie to get here from Island Records. So we'll start off the next set of music with a record that came out eventually in this country on Island from the great Salif Keita. And let's see what I queued up here. The album's called Sorrow, and we're going to hear the title track, which is also called Sorrow, and then in parentheses, Afriki.

0: That's a record you may have heard during the week, because I lent my copy to Tom Schnabel to play on Morning Becomes Eclectic, which is here every weekday morning between 9 and 12. And it's Mari Conte, the French-African singer, who has now been picked up in this country, and his brilliant album, Yeke Yeke. And sorry, the brilliant album is called Aquaba Beach. The single from that album is called Yeke Yeke. And it's a fine example of the great things that are happening to African music when they're coming into contact with a higher level of production that they're finding in, mainly in Paris, because that's where Paris has a high population of Africans. Expatriates, I guess you'd call them, or exiles. Same as Southern California has of English people. Anyway, we finished up that set with, bookended that set with some African music. Put you in the mood for the African beat at 2 o'clock. Salif Keita started off with Sorrow, the title track to his album on Island Records. Marley Marl after that, 12-inch version of Dropping Science, or Cold Chillin', released through Warner Brothers. Sister Carol after that, a singer that Jonathan Demme has a great liking for, and who he featured in his movie Something Wild, and this track was taken from the soundtrack to that movie, and she did her version of a song called Wild Thing. And following that, sort of an obscure connection there, although not one that I'd realized until now, but from a compilation compiled by David Byrne called Baliza Tropical, Brazil Classics Number 1, we heard Umbara Umma by Jorge Ben. I'm not sure whether that's, is it Jorge Ben or George Ben or George or whatever, but the name of the album again is Baliza Tropical, and it's a compilation of Brazilian music, not necessarily new, but tracks by some of the biggest names in Brazilian music: Gilberto Gil, Gaetano Veloso, Milton Nascimento, also included in this. And it's a fine, fine album. And I think the CD has a bonus track on it. So there you go for all you CD people. We're going to have some great CDs, by the way, during the subscription drive. I don't know whether we're meant to talk about that stuff yet, but it's going to happen. 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LA Style is a magazine that celebrates Los Angeles, available monthly at newsstands throughout Southern California. I'm going to tell you now about our monthly urgent action in conjunction with Amnesty International. As regular listeners will know, Yuri Badzio, the intended prisoner of conscience for January, has been released already. He was being held in exile in Siberia. However, there's still six more Soviet prisoners on Amnesty's rolls as serving time under Criminal Code Article 70. This is the section most frequently employed in the Soviet Union against dissidents. And in the spirit of Glasnost, we will try to free those other six. This did start off as 10, so four have already been released. Whether or not it's because of the letters, no one knows, and no one probably will ever know. But we do know that these letters have an amazing effect. So call us now at 450-5183 and ask for our urgent action packet, which will be sent out to you. Regan is on the phone waiting to answer those calls. The number once again, 450-5183. For those of you who don't know how this works, and for those of you maybe who have heard me say this every week and think I'll do this week, now's a great time to do it, just as we're getting into the new year. And the way it works is that you call us now, just pick up the phone, call 450-5183. We will then send you out an urgent action packet. And in that packet is background information about the case and letter writing information. You then just sit down and take about a half an hour and write a letter to the authorities in the country that we're featuring. And if enough of these letters arrive, then it has an effect on the prisoner's whole life. I mean, from the immediate effect of maybe the rations that they're being given increased and just the general conditions bettered, to the eventual release of the thing. And if any of you are members of Amnesty, you will have read the letters that tell you about all that stuff that's going on. So once again, the number is 450-5183. Kimberly is on her way. She's called to say that she was slightly delayed, so we will wait for her to arrive. In the meantime, here's a message from Andy about the KTRW subscription drive. In fact, she's right next door, so...
1: Hi, this is Andy Crawford of the KCRW Membership Department. 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So if you can help between February the 3rd through the 13th, please call Andy at 213-450-5183. That's 450-5183.

0: So just in time to start off our last hour, Kim Louise here. Let's get us seated. Take a chair. There's some headphones over there. Good. And you're on the purple microphone. So have a seat. Yeah, there we go. Now you're tuned, switched on and whatever, turned up and stuff. Welcome back.
1: Thanks.
0: It's been a while since I last saw you down. It's been a while since I last saw you, but it's been a while since I last saw you down here when you were here with the Decadent Dub team. Are those working?
1: Yeah, they
0: Oh,
1: are
0: good.
1: getting
0: Okay.
1: uncomfortable.
0: So, what have you been doing?
1: Well,
0: You're,
1: traveling mostly, but
0: yeah. Kim is, for those of you who don't remember the last time she was here, is head of A&R for Island Records on the West Coast. That's right. And congratulations are in store because one of the albums that you worked on last year is nominated for a Grammy, Etta
1: good.
0: James.
1: Yep, 7 year itch. I'm really proud of that. It's a
0: Good.
1: great record.
0: So we'll play some of that later on. But immediately, let's get on with some music. And here's an album which, well, I should backtrack a bit by saying that. For those of you who haven't bought it yet, the Womack and Womack album is on Island Records, and that was a record that you first sent me down here, and a record, of course, that we are still playing furiously, remixes and everything that we can get our hands on. A great album that hasn't ever really done anything over here, but we'll talk about that later on. But when I spoke to you during the week, you said, "I've got a record that is going to be your favorite. You're not going to be able to stop playing this." It's on Mango Records. It's coming out here in March, so people are going to have to wait a couple of months for this.
1: Right.
0: But tell us about it.
1: They're called the Reggae Philharmonic Orchestra, and from what I know about the group, it's still a little vague. It was a producer who had this concept of taking string players and putting them with, I guess to simplify it, it's kind of like classical dub. It's a combination of classical music and dub music, and they have one cover on the album called "Minnie the Moocher," which we won't play you today because you know that song. So
0: Right.
1: I'd rather play you something that's original, comes from them. They have just an amazing look. They're really great, and I think that they're going to do some really, big things. They're different.
0: So here we go. I noticed just reading the back of the album cover that Duda Pukwana is on here as well, playing saxophone. That's great. And the track that we've queued up is called Sharpeville. So here for the first time probably ever in America.
1: Probably.
0: Another exclusive is the Reggae Philharmonic Orchestra.

That, of course, was not the right speed, so let's backtrack, switch off the tapes, rewind them back a little bit, and start again with Sharpeville, this time played at 33 and a third.

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1: This song does not contain explicit lyrics, but the thought is erotic.
2: Oh, baby.

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Jenny, only thought about Jimmy, but didn't think about Derwin, the Jimmy who's only a virgin.

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I brought records, she cassettes. 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I love daisies, read her shirt. 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Just like Dan, I strictly stuck. 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Jenny, only thought about Jenny, but asked was I a virgin, like some kid in Derwin.

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Screen plug two, did the do. Jennifer, old Jenny. Jenny, tease my homeboy Granny. 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She

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The door tune blew. You guess who? Jennifer O'Jenny. Advanced to the radio. Teddy persuaded us to turn off the light. Wanted me to rhyme while she wrapped me up in a ball of twine. No more, I dispatched. Was it Jimmy had met his match? Or could it be the realization all girls own a Jenny?

0: Okay, so there's a set of music courtesy of my guest today, Kim Bowie from Island Records. And we started off with a band. Now, Cece's in the library. I just ran in there and she said that someone has seen them on TV. Kim, do you know about that?
1: Seen who?
0: The Reggae Philharmonic Orchestra.
1: Oh, yeah, that's true. In England, they, I don't know, I think the video for Minnie the Moocher was played and... all I know is when I went over there in May, we saw the video for that song, and it was great. And I was told that it had been shown on TV. And that's all I know.
0: Right. So, but not here.
1: No. Uh-uh.
0: Oh, because
1: not to my knowledge, okay. Unless it was like on Snub TV or something like that.
0: Okay. So we had them do Sharpeville. Now, is there the producer? No.
1: No. Uh-uh. I feel so silly. All I know is that I really love this record, but I don't. And I was told that it was this one person who brought all the musicians together, and I don't know who right. That person is.
0: Now, what label is this on?
1: Mango.
0: It's on Mango.
1: Yeah.
0: Now, I don't know of how much interest this is to the listeners, but it's of interest to me. What is the relationship between Mango, Fourth and Broadway, and Island, and how does it work between England and America with... distribution and stuff?
1: Well, in England, Island is its own distributor. That's our home office. That's where Island was started by Chris Blackwell.
0: Right.
1: Island is one of two major labels that is still privately owned, the other being A&M. And
0: right.
1: In America, Island is distributed through Atlantic, which goes through the WIA distribution system.
0: Right.
1: The other labels, 4th and Broadway, Mango, Antilles, Great Jones, all those are independent labels. They go through independent distribution, but they get support from Island, but not from Atlantic. So, in other words,
0: they get support from Island, the record company,
1: right.
0: But not
1: for promotional advertising, but not through distribution through Atlantic. It's totally independent, and I guess in that respect, we have a lot more freedom and can, I don't know. We got
0: right.
1: Some records that have some like language on it that wouldn't work too well going through Atlantic. I don't know.
0: Now, someone like Misha Paris, which is someone who I've played a few times,
1: mm-hmm.
0: She's on Fourth and Broadway in England or here?
1: In England, it's. I'm looking. Yeah, it is Fourth and Broadway. In America, as far as I know, I think it's going to be on Island proper.
0: Okay, so this must be an import then.
1: Yes.
0: And what does that mean when it comes over here? Does it affect the success of the record?
1: No, I mean, it really just depends on you know, I mean, the fact that I'm not totally positive if it's going to be Island or not, and that's just something that I'd have to figure out on Monday. But the difference being would be, like, if you want to try to work it through more of a street approach and get that street credibility that, say, like, Eric B. and Rakim needed... and it worked very well through 4th and Broadway. They're just some, like Tone Loc, for example, that's we picked up Delicious for label distribution, and Tone Loc goes through 4th and Broadway distribution, which keeps it independent, which keeps it more on the street level. And we can get into some of those mom-and-pop stores, those, you know, trend stores that... a little more difficult to get into, and where you will sell records initially, and I don't know if Misha Paris will necessarily need that.
0: Right. Also on Fourth and Broadway, at least in England, is Womack and Womack. Womack and Womack. Now, I finally found out or confirmed that is Cecil is Bobby's brother,
1: mm-hmm.
0: and Linda is Sam Cooke's daughter.
1: Right.
0: Okay. I wonder if Sam Cooke and Bobby Womack ever sing together?
1: I have no idea.
0: Anyway, that record has enjoyed great success in England
1: mm-hmm.
0: and Europe.
1: Yeah.
0: But nothing here.
1: No. And it's frustrating for us because we really love the record and we're trying to do everything we can. Right now in Europe, the next single is going to be Celebrate.
0: Right.
1: And they've done a video for it, and they just got confirmed yesterday they did a new mix for it, which I'll have shortly. I'm not sure about the release of that, but, you know, the question now is, do we go with Celebrate and be in sync with the rest of the world, or do we, you know, Try to Work Teardrops, which is a proven hit everywhere else.
0: Right.
1: And, you know, the other questions you ask yourself is, do you market it pop or do you market it urban? And it's like, I hate these formats. I hate the fact that in this country, radio is so formatted and they're, you know, like they can't play an Etta James and they can't play a Womack because it doesn't work in AOR or CHR right. or urban, and it's frustrating.
0: You started off in radio, right?
1: In college radio, yeah.
0: Yeah, many years ago.
1: Yeah.
0: Not many years ago.
1: No,
0: I mean, I didn't mean that.
1: All.
0: I meant that a lot, you've achieved a lot since then.
1: I've tried.
0: Yeah. And does that give you that must be an advantage to you when you're trying to work records like that, in that you sort of have a better understanding of how those things work?
1: Yeah, well, it definitely helps. I mean, it gives me a better perspective on things. It doesn't mean I necessarily, you know, like the fact that the radio is the way it is, and you've got your separations. You know, it's like I can hear a record and say, oh, yeah, okay, that'll get college radio play. And
0: right.
1: I don't like that. I think good music is good music and it should get played. I mean, your radio show should, like, be, like, national.
0: Thank you very much. We'll arrange that after the thing. And next week we'll be on, who knows. So for the time being, Womack and Womack, as far as the Billboard charts, is history, I guess.
1: Well, hopefully not for
0: a while. Not history, but...
1: It's fallen.
0: Yeah.
1: Yeah.
0: Well, but, and they're in England, right?
1: Mm-hmm.
0: Have they moved there, or?
1: Well, right now they're considering coming to New York and basing out of New York.
0: Was it recorded in England, the album?
1: No, actually, it was recorded in Compass Point. We have studios in Nassau, and they recorded it there for... I mean, the great thing about them is that they're just the kind of people that they're not caught up in today's technology, they go more for the feel and the groove and the mood of things. So you'd probably be stunned if I told you how much that record was made for, and I won't announce it over the air, but let's just say it wasn't made for much. And
0: it's so beautiful, and it was such a major step from Radio MUSC.
1: Yeah.
0: So enough talk. Let's hear once more the ballroom remix of Life's Just a Ball Game.

0: Okay, just organizing things here at KCLW. My name is Michael Hodgson, and with me in the studio today is Kim Bowie from Island Records, and we're playing Island music. Started off with a back up, because we, in our rush to start yapping away about all sorts of rubbish, business stuff that I'm not sure that anybody's interested, but I am. Actually, I hope the listeners are interested. We forgot to say what we heard there. So we started off in the first set of music at 1:10 with the Reggae Philharmonic Orchestra doing Sharpeville. That's from a self-titled album that'll be available in this country in March. After that, we heard a favorite of Kim's, two favorites of Kim's, the Urban All-Stars doing It Began in Africa, 12-inch. And then we heard De La Soul doing Jennifer, also a 12-inch. And anything to say about those, Kim?
1: I just think...
0: just records that you love.
1: Yeah, well, the Urban All-Stars, it's like there's a compilation of two records, Urban All-Stars 1 and 2 on Polydor in the UK. And it's just, it got a lot of really great old classic records, songs, music. It's a wonderful collection. And then De La Soul is like my latest favorite rap group. I mean, they're really like doing some serious damage to rap music. They've got some good ideas. They're real creative.
0: So, and then after that, I haven't written this down, so I hope I can remember. We started off with Womack and Womack doing the Life is Just a Ball Game with a ballroom remix. And my thanks to John Noble out there in Clacton and Frinton Land for telling us that, of course, Sam Cooke, Bobby Womack and Cecil Womack were together in the Valentinos. A mine of information, and a mean Harley driver as well. After that, we heard, what did we play after that? Another Reggae Philharmonic track.
1: Correct.
0: And that one was called Working Class. It is I mean, there is a bass guitar in there, so it's not totally a conventional orchestra, but the sound that they get is great.
1: Well, I think that's the combination between dub and classical influence.
0: It's major, like, crossover potential, I would think, on this. Like, and then we ended up with Toots from his album recorded in Memphis. And the album's called Toots in Memphis. Mm-hmm. We had him do his version of I Can't Stand the Rain, which he's called Love the Rain. Mm-hmm. And he's going to be here.
1: Yeah, he's coming to town next week. He's playing at the... I don't know if I'm allowed to say.
0: Absolutely.
1: Oh, okay, he's playing at the Palace on Thursday. And... coincidentally, the Toots in Memphis album has also been nominated for a Grammy.
0: I saw that. Yeah. It's sort of in the reggae section, which is, you know, it could have gone either way, I guess. But that's good. Another congratulations to Island.
1: Yeah.
0: And it'll be interesting to see him do totally different music, you know.
1: His shows are always great. I've seen him, I guess, about 3 times, and he's...
0: Have you seen him since he's done this album?
1: No, I heard the album, but no, I guess not. He had done the Sunsplash dates, and I guess the record was done, but it wasn't out yet. So
0: yeah. So he wasn't. In other words, he wasn't playing anything on stage that he'd done at that stage.
1: He did one song.
0: Yeah.
1: Yeah.
0: Okay. Well, we've got 5 minutes to go, and out of the kindness of the Island Record Company, we have a copy of the Toots in Memphis CD to give away to the first caller who calls us now on 450-5183 and correctly asks for the CD by name. And for all of those of you who want to come out and see him, he'll be at the Palace this week. The show starts, I guess, doors open at 8:30 and he'll be on at 10, right?
1: Yeah.
0: The normal Palace.
1: Call for information.
0: Right. Call for further information. So we've got a little under five minutes until we go into the African beat. And we're going to play a record that came out on Mango. Now, Mango have picked up the... have sort of... how would you call it? They're involved in the raï music scene mm-hmm. that is happening through Algeria, which is getting a lot of calls on this, bringing a lot of calls to the show and coming up through France, I guess.
1: Mm-hmm.
0: Any plans to release this stuff over here?
1: Yeah, right now I think it's scheduled for March, and hopefully that won't change.
0: And what? When you say it'll be just the one album, or?
1: No, it'll be both.
0: Oh, both these albums. So we've got Shaba Fadela doing Your Mind, which is a track that a lot of people will know from this show, and but it'll be nice to have a whole album of her stuff, and then Shaba Zahunia, is that how it's pronounced? Nights Without Sleeping. You don't know, you just like the music.
1: Not sure.
0: Okay, well let's just start this music.
2: We are with the Aini Allah.

0: So we have to slide out of here and make way for Cece, who looks like, from the stuff that she was pulling in the library I saw a minute ago, like quite a wide variety of music coming up on today's show. Is that right, Cece?
1: Oh, yeah.
0: Yeah, good. Well, that's something to look forward to. Kim, thanks so much for bringing me all these nice records to play, and thanks for coming down on a Saturday lunchtime and hanging out.
2: Thanks.
0: And come back.
2: Yeah, I'd like to.
0: Yeah. Now tell us very quickly about what you were just telling me, because it sort of fits into the African beat, so we can pinch a little bit of Cece's time here.
2: Okay, well, the Serafina, the play that was in, it's done very well over last year. Some of you may have seen it, but I think it was right before Christmas or right after Christmas, NBC broadcast a half-hour special of Voices of Serafina. And the full theatrical release will be out in March, and we have the album by Mungeni, which is out now, actually, and which I gave you a copy of, which
0: right.
2: I hope that you will play.
0: Absolutely. Okay, well, thanks again for coming down, and thanks to everybody for listening, and I'll be back next week with Derek and possibly some other members of the Untouchables, and listening to their new album and playing some records that they're going to bring down with them. So join me next week on Saturday at noon for another edition of Stepping Out. Meanwhile, stay tuned now for another edition of The African Beat.
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Hello, we just finished our first set here at 89.9 KCRW. Tom Schnabel here with you on this post-rainy day, rain and wind and everything else. We finished our first set with music from Peter Erskine, Alan Pasqua, and Derek Oles. It's called the Interlochen Concert. That's where they went to school and graduated a few decades ago, and they went back to their alma mater and recorded this beautiful new CD. We heard Autumn Rose. A track, If I Rise, Dido and A.R. Rahman from the soundtrack to the movie of 127 Hours, If I Rise. Beautiful, beautiful song. Eric Whitaker gave us an E.E. Cummings poem, I Thank You God for Most This Amazing Day. Great Thanksgiving song from Eric Whitaker's new album called Light and Gold. We began the show, sort of our film music, Ryuichi Sakamoto from Playing the Piano. 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

0: This is music from Glasser. Their new album is called Ring. They're a local band that do some interesting things with some unusual instruments and have some interesting production. We heard Mirage. Before that, music from an African-American woman. Actually, I think she was born in Uganda or of a Ugandan's parents. Her name is Somi. We heard the title track from her album, If the Rains Come First. We started the rain motif with Sister Rosetta Tharpe. Yes, she was really a sister. She was not only a singing nun, but a woman who played great guitar and put out so many great gospel classics. We heard Didn't It Rain, recorded in New York City, July 1st, 1947. This is from an MCA recording. If you like gospel music, the LA Phil is presenting the Blind Boys of Alabama, Go Tell It on the Mountain. This is happening Monday, December 20th at Walt Disney Concert Hall, a great place to hear choral music. Tomorrow, the 22nd of November, is a dark day in American history. It was when JFK was assassinated in Dallas. A few years later, in 1967, Oliver Nelson, a big band leader and alto saxophone player, put out a record called The Kennedy Dream, a musical tribute to John Fitzgerald Kennedy, Oliver Nelson and his orchestra. We'll hear it next.
1: Let the word go forth from this time and place to friend and foe alike, that the torch has been passed to a new generation of Americans born in this century, tempered by war, disciplined by a hard and bitter peace, proud of our ancient heritage, and unwilling to witness or permit the slow undoing of those human rights to which this nation has always been committed.

piece of music written in 1967. Agnus Dei was a choral version of the Adagio for Strings, a very well-known American piece by American composer Samuel Barber. But he adapted it, and he adapted it for JFK's funeral. And this is what it is. The Dale Warland Singers from an album called Cathedral Classics. Before that, The Kennedy Dream. Oliver Nelson put this together in 1967. We heard Let the Word Go Forth. JFK's assassination took place on November 22nd, which is tomorrow. It's about a minute before 1 o'clock. Let's continue with a new album by Liz Wright, but not before we tell you that we have a direct phone number here if you want to call and get directly into Master Control and not have to, you can sort of bypass the message and stuff. It's 310-883-7700. You might want to write that down or put it in your cell phone. It's 310-883-7700. And we're all here, Team Tom, ready to take your call. If you have a request or a comment, we'd love to hear from you. Here's new music from Liz Wright. Her brand new album is called Fellowship. We'll hear the title track. Then we'll hear a newcomer, a Canadian woman. I don't know anything about her. Her name is Aquia Alrich. A Piece of Mine is the name of her new record. We'll turn after that to Afro-Cubism, the fabulous new African-Cuban record from World Circuit. As the music continues here at 89.9 KCRW.

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Here are a couple of Cuban charanga classics from the 1950s.

0: two charanga bands big in Cuba in the 1950s. Orquestra Aragon actually toured West Africa in the 1950s, and they were a huge influence on the Congolese and the Malians and everything else that went into Afro-Cubism. Orquestra Aragon. I remember years ago asking Salif Keita, so, you know, who are your biggest influences? And the first thing he said was Aragon. The charanga. Charanga is Cuban flute and violin music. It's an older style music. It's a very elegant and almost sort of European, sort of classical style, but of course it's got the African drums running through there. Two of the greatest flute players are in these two bands, Richard Egues with Orquestra Aragon and José Fajardo before that, with a track from his album Al Compás de Fajardo. This is on PanArt, a classic Cuban label. Before that, Afro-Cubism, great new album on World Circuit Records. We heard Jarabi from Afro-Cubism. You'll be hearing more from this record, probably from most of the programmers here at KCRW. We all love it. This is the album that the Buena Vista Social Club was supposed to have been, but the Africans got stuck in Burkina Faso. Their visas to Cuba did not go through. They didn't get there. And Ry Cooder and Nick Gold arrived in Cuba, not knowing quite what to do. But they were very creative, and the Buena Vista Social Club resulted. Aquia Ulrich from Canada before that. We heard Fire from A Piece of Mine. This is brand new Canadian artist. And we began with Fellowship from Liz Wright. That's her latest. I'm Tom Schnabel. 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KCRW.
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Good evening. I'm Liza Richardson. It's Casey Rasara at 13 minutes after 10 o'clock on 89.9 KCRW. Coming up tonight at midnight, it is Trisha Halloran and Brave New World. And Lit and Pop Secret have been moved to Friday night. Basically, Trisha and Anne just swapped shows. They flip-flopped, and it was best for both parties, I guess. Everything's cool on that account. All right. Music right here is by Ecstasis, which is the work of Nikki Skopelidis and Bill Laswell, as well as John Wobble, who co-wrote this song with Nikki, and Zakir Hussain and Badal Roy. The tune is called Heartland, and this is brand new on Cyber Octave Records. It's called Wake Up and Dream by Ecstasis. Right before this, we heard something new from Los Mocosos, and the album is called Mocos Locos. And we heard Somo Los Mocos. It's new on Aztlan Recordings. Los Mocosos feature members of Santana, Tower of Power, and Rat Dog, incidentally. And the top of the set, we heard something brand new from Fatboy Slim. It's due very soon on Astroworks Records. It's called You've Come a Long Way, Baby. And we heard Praise You. Stay close. We'll hear something else coming up from Fatboy Slim. And up next, we'll hear from Natural Calamity, remixed by the Dust Brothers. The Surfers are coming up. They are going to be... well, I'll be visiting with them tomorrow night in the 11 o'clock hour. Tomorrow evening on KCRSRA on 89.9. The Surfers, featuring pro surfers Kelly Slater, Rob Machado, and Peter King. It's a band produced by T-Bone Burnett. And we'll hear from them tonight, and we will visit with them tomorrow night around 11 o'clock. Also coming up tonight, as well as the Surfers, we'll hear something brand new from Beck, and something brand new from the Cardigans, something brand new from this new George Gershwin tribute. It's called Red Hot, and Rhapsody in Blue from the Red Hot Organization. We're going to hear from Monty DeBongo, remixed by Masters at Work, and something new from a very funky reggae album that I came across called Monster Shack Crew. That's the name of the group. We'll also have tickets coming up to see Q Burns' Abstract Message at Atlas on Wednesday night, October 14th at 8 o'clock. It's all ahead. 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

Sounding fresh. It's a recording from 10 years ago, 1988, sampling Cisco Kid's War, and that's music by the 783. The tune is Drums of Steel. The album is Coolin' in Cali from 1988 on 89.9 KCRW. Back right before that is brand new. It's from an album that's coming out in November from DGC Records, Geffen Records, where I'm a scout, by the way. The album is called Mutations, and the song is Bottle of Blues. Right before Beck, we heard from Natural Calamity. It's called Peachhead. That's the album. And Weird As You Know, remixed by the Dust Brothers. And then up right before that, Ecstasis. That's the work of Nikki Skopelidis and Bill Laswell. Coming up, we're going to hear from Q Burns' Abstract Message. We'll get to some tickets to see him in performance at Atlas this Wednesday night. Liza Richardson here on 89.9 KCRW. This is brand new from The Cardigans. It's K-Sera-Sera until...

0: That's the music of Manu Dibango. The tune is New Bell, and that's a remix of it called the Mom Mix. It's remixed by Masters at Work, and it's from a forthcoming collection from Rhino Records. It's called Everybody Dance Remixed Dance Classics. And on this EP, I have, let's see, The Night the Lights Went Out. That's by the Tramps, and it's remixed by the Black Science Orchestra. There's Respect by Aretha Franklin remixed, and some other great stuff. It's fun. Fun. That's Manu Dibango. And then before that, we heard from the Cardigans. The forthcoming release, it's due in stores on November 3rd. It's called Gran Turismo. And we heard Erase, Rewind. That's the Cardigans. Coming up next, we are going to hear from Zap Mama. That's from the Rare on Air collection. So stay close to 89.9 KCRW. DJ Rap coming up. Lots of great brand new music that I recently picked up this past week. DJ Rap, a woman from London. She's coming up. Also something new from the Monster Shack Crew. This is music out of Jamaica, New York. Something else coming up from Fatboy Slim, the brand new recording. Brand new Dub Pistols on the way, as well as the Jungle Brothers and a new version of the tune Jungle Brother. We'll also hear from Fela Kuti's drummer. His name is Tony Allen, and a new single called Aria. It's on the way. It's all ahead. Stay close to KCRSRA.
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0: 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I'm Liza Richardson. Rod Levesque is with me in the studio. 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
1: yo,
0: through it.
1: Where my mans is at? Where my mans is at?
0: Right here, dog.
1: And yo, I'm saying,
0: love to all of them ladies. Mans are shot smooth sailing.
2: I love my baby.
0: All of them iceberg slam, you know what I'm saying? Most shady, tell them baby.
1: Yo, we're just gonna take it to a different level. Say so you just get in tune to the change of mood.
0: Slow.
1: Different attitude.
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1: It's brand new from the Dub Pistols. It's an import at this point from Concrete Records. The album is called Point Blank, and that's Cyclone on 89.9 KCRW. Lion Rock, before that, from City Delirious, we heard Scatter and Swing. And right before that, a group called the Monster Shack Crew. Actually, I don't know where they're from. They could be from Jamaica or from Jamaica, New York, but the label is certainly from Jamaica, New York, as well as Hollywood, Florida. And it's VP Records with this Monster Shack Crew record out. It's called Monster Party, and we heard Monster Family. And then before that, at the very top, Zap Mama with New World, and that's from the brand new KCRW Rare On Air Volume 4 collection. That's brand new. Liza Richardson here. 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
2: While Washington is embroiled in impeachment, California's trying to hold a statewide election. Is anybody listening? Does anybody care? I'm Warren Olney. Monday on Which Way LA, what about education, local taxes, and infrastructure? What's happening to California's political culture and its civic life? That's Which Way LA, Monday from 1 to 2 in the afternoon, repeated at 7 on KCRW.
1: It's just a couple of seconds before the hour of 11 o'clock coming up at midnight tonight. 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This is Cafe Tacuba. Stay close for your chance at tickets to see Q Burns' Abstract Message. 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

KCRW thanks the Lemley Theatres for their support. Documentary Days continues its run at the Lemley's Grand Fourplex in downtown Los Angeles. On screen October 9th through the 15th, it's Slam Nation. This film chronicles the national poetry slam, spoken word artists competing fiercely in battle poetic with raw energy, sheer talent, and good old-fashioned tales of heroes and villains amidst the tension of fiery competition. A film not to be confused with the film Slam. But that's neat, there's two poetry films, brand new. Liza Richardson here on 89.9 KCRW. We are in between Finley Quay, well, we just heard from Cafe Tacuba, and this is Finley Quay in tribute to George Gershwin.

some pretty funky Ramsey Lewis on 89.9 KCRW. Stay close for your chance at tickets to see Q Burns' abstract message. Hey, here's his music right now.

Good stuff from Q Burns Abstract Message. He is from Orlando, Florida, and he produces genre-bending electronic jazz, hip-hop, house, whatever you want to call it. He's performing at Atlas next Wednesday night, October 14th. Jason Bentley will also be performing Spinning Discs along with Soul Cat of Ritual. It's Q Burns Abstract Message. This is from his, let's see, this is not the most recent recording, but the one before it. And it's called Toast from the album Ouvre. Give us a call. We have 5 pairs of tickets for subscribers only to see Q Burns Abstract Message at Atlas on Wednesday night, October 14th at 8 p.m. If you have not won any giveaways from us in the past 90 days and you are a KCRW subscriber, call us with your member number at 310-452-6700. Tickets available to subscribers only, first come, first serve. That's 5 pairs of tickets for subscribers only to see Q Burns Abstract Message, the man that we're listening to in the background right now. It's happening at Atlas this Wednesday night, October 14th at 8 o'clock. 310-452-6700. Rod Levesque is standing by to take your call. And Liza Richardson, the time is 11:26. You're tuned to 89.9 KCRW, and that number one more time. This is the last time I'm going to give it to you. It's 310-452-6700. So right before this, we heard from Ramsey Lewis from 1974. It's a tune called Tambura. Fatboy Slim right before that. It's brand new, and it's called Gangster Tripping, and it's from You've Come a Long Way, Baby. And Pavement from Right in the Corners, we heard Blue Hawaiian. That's from 1997. Also in the set, Finley Quay, something brand new. It's from Red Hot and Rhapsody, tribute to George Gershwin, put together by the Red Hot Organization, a benefit for AIDS research and relief. We heard It Ain't Necessarily So. Finley Quay. The very top, we heard from Café Tacuba, from Avalanche of Hits, we heard No Me Comprendes. They started out the set. The time is 11:27. Liza Richardson here on 89.9 KCRW. Stay close, because coming up, we'll hear from DJ Rap.

me, baby.

0: It's music from the Surfers on 89.9 KCRW. The album is Songs from the Pipe, and the tune is Going. It's produced by T-Bone Burnett. And it's the Surfers, who are, in fact, professional surfers. It's Kelly Slater and Peter King and Rob Machado, the Surfers on 89.9 KCRSRA. 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And KCRSRA, we will talk with the Surfers. Right before the Surfers, we heard from the Jade Vincent Experiment and their version of Love for Sale. Jade Vincent, based here in Los Angeles. And at the top of the set, Gomez from Bring It On. We heard Get Miles. That started things out. And let's see, coming up next, we're going to hear from the band Whale. Also on the way, DJ Rap.
1: 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Bob Bondello of NPR called Slam's directing impassioned, and KCRW's Joe Morgenstern described Slam as powerful and thrilling in the Wall Street Journal. 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

0: Okay, what is your name?
1: My name is Geraldine.
0: Geraldine?
1: Yes.
0: How old are you, dear?
1: I'm 26.
0: All right. And you're good looking.
1: I'm very, very, very good looking.
0: Good, that's important.
1: Yes.
0: You're friendly. Do you speak any other languages?
1: A little French. Pouvez-vous que je vous asseoir? You know what that means, I bet, huh?

0: This song is called Aria, and it's brand new from Tony Allen. He's Fela Kuti's drummer. And this is a new single produced by Dr. L. It's brand new from Comet Records. It's an import. And right before this, the electro sounds of the Freestylers. Some of their stuff is more reggae influenced. That one is definitely kind of electro. And it is called Don't Stop. From the album We Rock Hard, the Freestylers. That's also brand new. It's an import too. And it's from Fresca Nova Records out of London. And then from 1991, The Humble Souls with Beads, Things, and Flowers. That's an acid jazz label recording. Two good pop songs right at the top of the set. One with great lyrics and one with okay lyrics. Right before The Humble Souls, we heard from DJ Rap. She is from London too. Good to Be Alive is the name of the song. It's the single, new import. At the top, we heard from Whale. This is also from Europe, but available domestically through Virgin Records. Crying at Airports is the song from the album All Disco Dance Must End in Broken Bones. And that's Whale. And Que Sera Sera is ending right now, but not with Broken Bones. We continue with music from Trisha Halloran and Brave New World. That's next on KCRW Santa Monica at 89.9, KCRY Indio Palm Springs 89.3, and KCRU Oxnard Ventura 89.1 FM, KCRW Community Service of Santa Monica College. National Public Radio for more of Southern California. I'm Liza Richardson. Thanks very much for keeping me company tonight. Special thanks to Rod Levesque for being here with me on Saturday nights. Trisha is next with Brave New World.
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open the box and take out the heavy folded balloon and fix it up to the canister of helium. The balloon swells spasmodically. Then suddenly it finds its form and goes taut, and hurriedly I shut off the gas. It's in the shape of my father. It's a terrific job and worth all the money. There it hovers against the ceiling like an obese bumblebee. I get on the bed and tie a line to one foot and pull it after me out the door. Behind our house is a small park with a round hill. There's a blue sky, a few clouds, and a breeze. I release the balloon, and it hurries out, bumping into the wind, until it's at the end of my line. Delighted, I fiddle with the string, and my old man dances idiotically under the clouds. At this point, I become aware of shouting. I look. My mother is hurrying up the hill towards me, gesturing angrily. "What are you doing with your father?" she cries. "Get him down!" I start to laugh gleefully at her confusion, but then I'm brought up short by the intensity of her passion. "Relax, Mom. It's a balloon," I explain to her as she reaches me. "You must be crazy," she hisses. She grabs the line out of my hand and starts pulling. "Mom, it's just a balloon," I protest. But then I look, and it really is my old man up there above the treetops. My stomach turns over. I can hear him cursing. "Hang on! Hang on!" my mother cries, fighting his weight in the wind. Suddenly a gust shoves him into the very top of a tree. "Oh my God!" my mother cries. I shrink back from her, horrified at what is happening. I can hear the snapping and tearing in the branches as my father roars and struggles and my mother shrieks, "Don't break the line! Don't break the line!" I put my fingers in my ears and turn and flee down the hill. At the bottom, I look back. My mother is standing silhouetted at the top, wailing and imploring the sky with outstretched arms. As my father sails away, a clamorous, wind-blown blob up into the blue.

The tune is called There Goes My Heart, and it's from What a Crying Shame, new on MCA by the Mavericks. They're from Florida. This is a really pretty hot new record in the country western vein by the Mavericks. Before that, we heard a piece by Barry Yorgrah. That was the spoken words. We heard Helium, mixed with music by Eddie Harris and Billy Cobham. We heard an excerpt from Spectrum by Billy Cobham, and we heard an excerpt from Space Commercial from Is It In by Eddie Harris, mixed with Barry Yorgrah's Helium, recorded at Grandma's Warehouse last summer. And then at the top, we heard a new track by Super Pinky Mandy, which is actually the work of William Orbit and Beth Orton, and the track is Roll the Dice. This is a remix and a new version of it. It won't be released yet, but hopefully soon. So that started the hour and set. I'm Liza Richardson, and it's 16 minutes after midnight. We continue with the Glee Club. This is brand new from 4AD Records, and Canon Justice is my assistant tonight.

KCRW thanks Caffeine Magazine for its support. 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It features poetry, fiction, and art, and friction. 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This month features the work of Charles Bukowski, Julia Stein, Pam Ward, and Lynn Lifshin, among others. It's 19 minutes after midnight. 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

stray bullet lodged between my fears leaves broken glass on my shoes. Monday morning work week begins. Drive-by shooting victim on Wilshire Boulevard will not report to the unemployment line. Sliding men's voices on the street who will never have anything new to say to me. Los Angeles, where a woman is raped, murdered, thrown into the trash with the other disposable diapers, razors, sweetheart cups. Police tie a plastic yellow ribbon around the city dumpster in a mock show of support for the female troops who faced their attackers on the way to work and in dreams. They called her suspected prostitute, left her body inside as they wheeled her down an alley for closer inspection, further investigation. Homeless man on downtown corner remains invisible in his Agent Orange fluorescent cap, sings an impromptu blues for a cup of coffee, but still, no one sees him. I give him half my sandwich wrapped in a poem. He leaves a broken heart on already red shoes and calls me.

Dana Owens, otherwise known as Queen Latifah. That's from her newest album, new on Motown Records, called Black Rain. That's UNITY. And before that, music from Los Angeles by the group Black Note, featuring Mark Shelby on bass, Willie Jones III on drums, Richard Grant on trumpet, James Mahoney on alto sax, and Ark Sano on piano. This was produced by Billy Higgins. It's called 43rd and Degnan. Black Note is the group. And over the middle of it, we heard the poetry of Maricela Norte with one called Angel. It's from a collection of spoken words called Internal Journal. And it's a tour of Los Angeles that is released in conjunction with a laser disc that features a lot of photography. But this is all the spoken word aspect of it. And you can find it on a new Alliance release called Internal Journal. Each piece is about exactly, not about, but exactly 1 minute long. So that one is Maricela Norte's contribution called Angel from Internal Journal. Right ahead of that, we heard music that was recorded in this very studio right here at KCRW when John Martin was my guest. He's from Scotland. And we heard one that he did with his bassist, John Giblin. And it was kind of a long one that I don't know the name of. And then before that, we heard from the Glee Club. This is new on 4AD Records. We heard The Blame from Mine, brand new by the Glee Club. KCRW thanks the Lemley Theaters for their support, now playing at the Lemley's Colorado in Pasadena. And at the Sunset 5, The Scent of Green Papaya. The Lemley Sunset 5 is located at Sunset and Crescent Heights in West Hollywood. Not in this last set, but in the previous set, I played the poetry, the words, the spoken words of Barry Yorgrow, mixed with some music by Eddie Harris and Billy Cobham. Forgot to remind you, but I just remembered that Thursday night, this coming Thursday, Barry Yorgrow reads at Luna Park. Also on the same bill is the group Rex Voto, featuring the vocals of Esther Balint. Or Balint, rather, sorry. That's at Luna Park on Thursday night, this coming Thursday. Barry Yorgrow, as well as the group Rex Voto. So, it's 15 minutes before 1 o'clock, and I'm Liza Richardson. This is Man in the Moon on KCRW. A mix of spoken music, and that's Monday through Thursday from midnight to 3. As we continue with new music from Sub Pop Records by Mark Lanegan, the lead singer from the group Screamin' Trees. And coming up in this set, we'll listen to some cowboy poetry. Stay tuned to KCRW.

Have you ever stood on the ledges at the brink of a great plateau? Looked from their jagged edges on the country that lay below, where your vision met no resistance and there was nothing to stop your gaze, till the mountain peaks in the distance stood wrapped in a purple haze. On the winding water courses and the trails on the mountainside, where you guided your patient horses on your long and lonesome rides, where you saw Earth's open pages and you seemed to understand as you gazed on the work of ages, rugged and rough, but grand. There, the things you considered strongest, those things that you thought were great and for which you had strived the longest, seemed to carry but little weight. While those things that were always nearer, the things that you thought were small, seemed to stand out grander and clearer as you looked from the mountain wall. While you're gazing on such a vision and your outlook is clear and wide, if you have to make a decision, that's the time and the place to decide. And although you return to the city to mingle again with the throng, though your heart may be softened by pity or bitter from strife and wrong, though others may laugh in derision and that voice from the past grow dim, you stick to the cool decision that you made on the mountain rim.

0: She cries your name, Super Pinky Mandy, again this evening. An unreleased recording. And then before that, we heard from the soundtrack to the film Walker, composed by Joe Strummer, and the tune Tropic of Pico. Over that, some cowboy poetry. This is a very specific art form. And this is from a cowboy poetry gathering in Elko, Nevada, that Rhino Records just put out on their Rhino's Word Beat Recordings label. It's brand new. And we heard one read by Joel Nelson called A Time to Decide. And that's from this Rhino new recording called The Cowboy Gathering in Elko, Nevada. That's the name of the recording, over music from Walker. And then at the top, we heard from Mark Lanigan and the album Whiskey for the Holy Ghost. Borracho is the track, and that's new on Sub Pop Records.
1: Hi, this is Chris DeRitas. One of the great perks of Morning Becomes Eclectic comes with listening to and hosting the in-studio live performances. Well, now you can actually own some of these spontaneous moments, because we've captured 16 of the most memorable on KCRW's first ever CD release, Rare on Air Volume 1. Whoever thought to come at cold? Michael Penn, John Cale, and Natalie Merchant are only a few of the artists included. No little girl can stop the world away from me. Our early renewal letter will tell you just how to get this special premium bonus. And if we receive your check or charge before January 31st, you'll also be included in the Madrid sweepstakes.
0: The earthquake has caused KCRW to cancel its winter drive and reschedule it in the spring. 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I'm Liza Richardson, and you're listening to Man in the Moon.

0: Mike Beck. Beck. Just saying his name brings it all back. 1969, 7th grade, the lunchroom. Him with his skinny white self coming through the double doors in a full tilt pimp. Beck, trying to pimp in a plaid shirt and high water bell bottoms from Value Mart. Him sticking his leg out to do a James Brown slide. What it is, people. And everyone in the lunchroom falling over laughing. Check out dude, check him out. He's sick. Beck, you're sick, Beck. What is happening, brother? And then the line that always came next. Shut up, Beck. Blacks, Asians, whites, all of us, even the teachers, even the janitors told Beck to shut up. I mean, in this way, I guess he was our most equal opportunity person. In a time when our entire school was so violently divided, Beck was the great equalizer. We all thought he was a fool. And he would talk to anybody. The most beautiful girls, the most badass guys, the honor students, the special ed rejects. It didn't matter. I mean, Beck acted like he had no idea that on the food chain that ruled our junior high school, he was plankton. And his hair, a lopsided blonde afro. I mean, it was something we had never seen. In the halls, it was, hey, scrub pad, hey, white Brillo. Or,
1: excuse me, Beck, could you explain your hair to me?
0: Even the school secretary. Now, Mike, you're not a bad-looking boy, but that hairstyle. And then one day, he's walking around the lunchroom with a clipboard, a sign-up sheet. What it is, man. Shut up, Beck. Dare me to shave my head bald naked for 50 cents? Yes. Will you sign this paper swearing that if I shave my head, you will pay me? Yes. And then, he does it. Monday morning, you can't even get near his locker. A million people jamming in to see Beck's bald head. It's such a big deal that the vice principal drags him into the office, and then you see Beck doing time on lunchroom cleanup for disruptive behavior. Him standing there in a white apron holding a stack of trays with every person who passes by stopping to feel his head. Plus, he makes 78 bucks. I had Beck in homeroom, biology, and art. He called me Foxy Lady at a time when I was definitely not considered foxy. And even though I'd act like I hated it, I have to admit, it did make me feel kind of good. He called all the girls nice things, and we all answered his call with the barf noise. Beck! In biology, when we dissected minks, it was Beck who invents the famous thing of sticking a milk straw in the mink lungs and then making them breathe. For which Mrs. Levins calls him an imbecile and then makes him look up the word in the dictionary and write the definition on the board. And it was also Beck who's the first one to help her up after she skids on some dropped organs and falls on the floor. It's him holding her arm and walking her back over to her desk when none of us knew what to do. Him asking her if she's okay and meaning it. And I remember watching him that day and realizing something horrifying. I liked him. I guess we all did. But I wasn't about to admit it. I mean, you could say Beck cracked you up. But to tell anyone you liked Mike Beck was to become one with him at the bottom of the fish tank. I just couldn't afford it. Not then. Nobody could. Not with the way our shaky world was set up. And if somebody had come up to me in the hall and told me that in 20 years I would still remember him, and not just remember him, but remember him with undeniable affection, I would have answered with, Beck! I looked him up in my yearbook. Beck. I mean, just looking at his picture gave me that exact same feeling. I was cracking up just seeing him gangster lean into the camera wearing an ugly shirt from Wigwam. I flipped through the pages to see what he wrote me, and then it hits me. I never asked him to sign my yearbook. What the? Woo! Check out Beck. Check him out. We're in the lunchroom. It's our after-school dance on Friday at 3:30. All the shades are pulled down. The music is blasting. And there's Beck. He's the only white guy on the dance floor. I think he's trying to do the funky chicken. And people are laughing. Woo, Beck. My, but you are looking sly. He answers, right on, brother. And then he does a very out-of-style temptation spin and sticks his hands out saying, ooh, psychological. And people about die. Different black girls start taking turns dancing with him just to blow people's minds while their friends grab each other and double over.
2: Look at him. He's so retarded. Shut up, girl. Don't be making fun of my man.
0: A guy named Derek jumps in. Ooh, Beck, teach it to me, man. Teach me your moves. And Beck actually does. He slows it down and Derek imitates his spazzy actions. And Robert Bogan jumps in and Trent Nellums jumps in. And pretty soon, it's a whole soul train going down the middle, Beck in front.
3: Just give me some kind of sign, girl. Oh, my baby, to show me that you're mine, girl. Oh, yeah.
0: Beck, Beck, who bowls
3: boldly went where none of us had gone before and did a brave, funky chicken that turned the food chain upside down. Beckman, where are you? Do you know that on that day, everybody loved you? Are you listening to this? Can you hear my voice coming out of these speakers right now? It's Foxy Lady from Homeroom, man. And please, if I can just have one more chance, you have to sign my yearbook. I know what I would write in yours. I'd write the addition problem I couldn't solve when I was 13, but I definitely have the answer now. To Mike Beck, you are too cool to be forgotten.

you will excuse me, I must be on my way.

Is it blasphemy or is it novelty? It's the Beautiful People featuring Jimi Hendrix. They've taken his work and sliced and diced it to Get Your Mind Together. That's the name of the track from a recording. It's new on Continuum Records called If 60s Were 90s. Haha, get it? It's by the Beautiful People and it features the work of Jimi Hendrix, his spoken work, his vocal work, and of course his guitar playing and his music. All mixed up together for this recording by the Beautiful People. Then before that, we heard from the Soul Sonics. They're based in Los Angeles. And we heard Inside is a Stride. And this is new from Jazz in the Present Tense by the Soul Sonics. The jazz before that was by percussionist Idris Muhammad. We heard By the Red Sea from Black Rhythm Revolution. And over that, a story called Beck from the Linda Barry Experience by Linda Barry. She's based in Chicago. And this came out on Gang of Seven Records last year or the year before. Linda Barry is the spoken word artist over Idris Muhammad. Then at the top of the hour and set, we heard some reggae sounds from Tony Rebel. We heard Working Man from Rebellious. Came out in 92 on Ross Records. And then before that, Super Pinky Mandy. It's 1:24. I'm Liza Richardson, and you're listening to Man on the Moon on KCRW. KCRW thanks Cream Magazine for its support. Cream, the magazine that covers the world's music on newsstands in 18 countries. And we continue with a request for David's birthday. This is Chet Baker on Man in the Moon.

The tune is Rabbit One from Sunrise on the Suffer Bus. That's by Masters of Reality. Before that, we heard from Chet Baker singing from an album entitled It Could Happen to You. We heard How Long Has This Been Going On? And ahead of that, Tuka Utes Rhythm, that's the Booze Rhythm remix by Us Three. And then at the top, another from Chet Baker, My Heart Stood Still from the same recording, It Could Happen to You, by request. Chet Baker sings to start the set. Happy birthday to David. It's 20 minutes before 2 o'clock. I'm Liza Richardson, and you're listening to KCRW. KCRW thanks Landmark Theaters for their support. Now on screen at the New Art Theater in West Los Angeles is Highway Patrolman, an offbeat, metaphorical road film from Alex Cox, director of Repo Man. Now here's some new music on Vernon Yard Records by the group Low from the album I Could Live in Hope. The tune is Lullaby on KCRW. But don't go to sleep yet.

0: My mom had a good phrase. She said the first night she pulled into Dallas, it was raining, that it was lightning, and they're coming into Dallas. And she said if there was ever a hell on earth, it's Dallas County. She's right. She's right.
1: No one ever moved to Dallas to enjoy its natural beauty. The gracious lifestyle is what attracts them. After my nervous breakdown at Juilliard, I looked to my family for help, and so I moved to Dallas from New York. My grandmother took me in. I didn't want to have anything to do with music, and my grandmother, well, she had worked in cafeterias all her life, so she used her connections to give me a job at the B&B Tea Room. It was this place that kind of exemplified a peculiar Texan idea of gentility. There were all of these flowered curtains everywhere, and wretched oil paintings with titles like Tulips at Dawn. Steve, the waiter, was training me. I had to listen very carefully. Had to memorize all the peculiarities of the customers I would be waiting on. He introduced me to this little old lady. He said, "She sits down always at the little table against the wall, and she's got to have the gold silverware from the terrace. She has a glass of water, a glass of tea, no refill, a cup of coffee, one refill. Soon as she gets her beverages, she starts going through the sugar packages, reading the labels, because she thinks some of them are poison. She makes a little reject pile of packets, then chooses one and puts sugar in her drinks. She's got to have her bread before the meal. She gets two cinnamon and two white rolls on a little white plate. She usually gets up several times to look at her car, parked always in the middle of the parking lot, and she examines the sugar bowls on the other tables. What does she eat? Well, she goes through periods. The kitchen knows her as the carrot salad lady, because she's got to have the carrot salad we don't serve anymore with the frozen fruit ring. If she likes the soup, she'll order soup, but she's got to have a gold soup spoon, and there's only one left in the restaurant, so I keep it in a drawer. When she's finished, she takes her check on a red tip tray, only the red. Then she'll sit there waiting for you, no matter how busy you are, to come and count the money in front of her because she thinks there's enough there, but she's not sure. Then she has these questions when she's in a talkative period, like, hold this coffee cup for me, doesn't it seem too heavy? Or, hold this plate for me, doesn't it seem too heavy? I always say, it feels fine. Sometimes she has Maria do it too, and Maria says, it no heavy. So, things went pretty well there. I think they liked me.

B&B tea room used to have a very heavy church rush. We'd sit around in the dining room before it started. I'd fill out the crossword puzzle, and I loved to secretly watch Cynthia put on her makeup and talk to her aunt, who also worked there as a waitress. Cynthia used to work the makeup counter at the Skaggs on Jupiter Road at Garland. I remember one time she was talking about the movies. She said something like, "I went to see Exorcist 3. It was terrible. I should have known because Exorcist 2 was so bad. Who cares about locusts? But Exorcist 1 was ahead of other movies in its era, if you think about it. It was the beginning of horror. Of horror as we know it. It was totally cool. I like this song," she would say, and, you know, Neil Diamond or something was playing. "I wish I could find someone who felt that way about me. She may be a total bitch, but she's always a woman to me. I guess I better go help these men, even though it is 15 minutes till serve time."

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0: The earthquake has caused KCRW to cancel its winter drive and reschedule it in spring. So don't forget that your contribution is more than necessary than ever to keep us on the air. Our sweepstakes to Madrid now end February 28th. So bet on yourself and KCRW and send a check. Keep us on the air. The music we just heard was by the group Schlangen Farm. We heard Space Generator from this album called Three Phase. It's new. Over that, the voice of Gray Palmer, an actor based in Los Angeles from Dallas, Texas. We heard the B&B Tea Room Stories, two of them, recorded for Man in the Moon. Gray Palmer, the artist, mixed with Schlangen Farm. And then before that, a short excerpt from the soundtrack to the film The Thin Blue Line, music by Philip Glass, and The Thin Blue Line is by Errol Morris. And we heard an excerpt from the track Hell on Earth, meaning Dallas County. Then before that, at the top of the set, we heard new music from Vernon Yard Records, which is a division of Virgin now. The group is Low, and this is a new recording by the group Low called I Could Live in Hope, and we heard Lullaby. That began the set. So now it's 2 minutes after 2 o'clock, and you're listening to Man in the Moon on KCRW.

I'm your oxygen girl, too pale to leave turning in the sun. Little lighthouse with winter beams calling to pale painted ships. Come in, come in. The Eskimos have 17 names for snow, and you still have no name for me. I'm the smooth paper that looms large and cold in front of you in your machine, waiting to be tattooed with your tiny, tiny words. Mine is an icicle tongue that stutters and wanders over you like the dagger too smooth to feel. Mine are moonbeam eyes that weave between night trees to make wild things stir. Baby powder, cocaine, sugar girl brushed with dust and glory. I'm a bone dancer with cool moon flesh lit from within. Pale paper cotton sheet thing cut from a withering slip, too slight to hold, too fragile to clutch in your rough hands. Cool girl of ivory alabaster, I am glass and water and silver luminescent. A precious pearl, not yours, never yours. On loan, never owned, not yours, never yours. No kind of wedding dress, birthday cake, fresh milk, clean teeth color, but the watermark, the vanishing, the see-through pale flesh girl that grows and glows. Too light to hide in dark rooms, too pale to leave turning in the sun.

And now it's Man in the Moon, a mix of spoken music. Tonight's program is called Diving into the Wreck, starring Adrian Rich, Mike Watt, Patti Smith, Matthew Sweet, Todd Colby, John Krakauer, Sapphire, Morphine, and Julie Patton. I'm Liza Richardson. It's Man in the Moon.

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That's what I'm trying to do, because I'm very self-conscious about the whole thing, you know. So, yeah, I try to get myself kind of out of this world. But it's a strange thing about music. It's a very intense listening discipline. So you have to be kind of part of this world in a way, especially if it's an ensemble you play with.

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1: Diving into the wreck. First, having read the Book of Myths and loaded the camera and checked the edge of the knife blade, I put on the body armor of black rubber, the absurd flippers, the grave and awkward mask. I am having to do this not like Cousteau and his assiduous team aboard the sun-flooded schooner, but here alone. There is a ladder. The ladder is always there, hanging innocently close to the side of the schooner. We know what it is for, we who have used it. 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I go down. My flippers cripple me. I crawl like an insect down the ladder, and there is no one to tell me when the ocean will begin. First the air is blue, and then it is bluer, and then green, and then black. I am blacking out, and yet my mask is powerful. It pumps my blood with power. The sea is another story. The sea is not a question of power. I have to learn alone to turn my body without force in the deep element. And now it is easy to forget what I came for. Among so many who have always lived here, swaying their crenellated fans between the reefs. And besides, you breathe differently down here. I came to explore the wreck. The words are purposes, the words are maps. I came to see the damage that was done and the treasures that prevailed. I stroke the beam of my lamp slowly along the flank of something more permanent than fish or weed. The thing I came for, the wreck and not the story of the wreck, the thing itself and not the myth, the drowned face always staring toward the sun, the evidence of damage worn by salt and sway into this threadbare beauty, the ribs of the disaster curving their assertion among the tentative waters. This is the place, and I am here, the mermaid whose dark hair streams black, the merman in his armored body. We circle silently about the wreck. We dive into the hold. I am she, I am he, whose drowned face sleeps with open eyes, whose breasts still bear the stress, whose silver, copper, vermeil cargo lies obscurely inside barrels, half-wedged and left to rot. We are the half-destroyed instruments that once held to a course, the water-eaten log, the fouled compass. We are, I am, you are, by cowardice or courage, the one who find our way back to this scene, carrying a knife, a camera, a book of myths, in which our names

0: From childhood's hour I have not been as others were. I have not seen as others saw. I could not bring my passions from a common spring. From the same source I have not taken my sorrow. I could not awaken my heart to joy at the same tone. And all I loved alone. Then, in my childhood, in the dawn of most stormy life, was drawn from every depth of good and ill the mystery which binds me still. From the torrent or the fountain, from the red cliff of the mountain, from the sun that round me rolled in its autumn tint of gold, from the lightning in the sky as it passed me flying by, from the thunder and the storm and the cloud that took the form when the rest of heaven was blue, of a demon in my view.
1: I'm dazzled by your wardrobe, as you must surely be puzzled by mine. Forgive me, but I'm the dork in the lean velvet bell-bottoms and gold chains. You made my upper lip stiff, and now I want it to stay that way. Whenever you breathe on my lips, I have to read all about it in the papers the very next day. I'm all thumbs, so kiss me when you come to the end of this poem. Help me, I'm coming. Are you even listening? This is the most important part. Help me stay this way forever. I'm yours and puzzled. Kiss me, I'm coming.
2: Yeah, anything super sexual, that would be great.
1: Yeah, that's sort of, yeah.

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Park is green. Combat Operation Lost Soul, looking for Lieutenant Callie Jim Jones. Anybody who could direct this skirt is seeming rising to the sky. 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

0: Poetry.
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1: Poetry. 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

0: You've been listening to a mix of spoken music. Tonight's program on Man in the Moon was called Diving into the Wreck, starring Julie Patton, Steve Touray, Morphine, Sapphire, Fume, John Krakauer, Todd Colby, Two Player, Matthew Sweet, Patti Smith, De La Guarda, Modern Jazz Quartet, Mike Watt, Maine, and Adrian Rich. I'm Liza Richardson. It's Man in the Moon on KCRW. Stay tuned. Coming up next, it's Pajama Pop.
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2: 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It's turned into that time of Saturday, that day of the week, when the music bends around a bit. Miss O'Donohue here with you on KCRW with Bent Music for a Saturday, May 8th, with something special this morning. It's Brian Eno. For the next 2 hours, until 8 a.m., we will be listening to an awful lot of Brian Eno music, one of the major composers and forces in modern music, actually one of the fellows who bends the music, who taught me to bend the music. So until 8, we'll be listening to his latest works, his brand new album, Ambient 4, and samplings from his collaborations, say, with Robert Fripp, David Bowie, David Byrne, Harold Budd, the Portsmouth Sinfonia album, which you may or may not have had the pleasure of hearing yet. That's what we'll be doing, Brian Eno, and a special treat will be that we'll have some pieces of an interview I did with Brian Eno yesterday. He was in New York, was on the telephone, but he's got some things to tell us about, of course, the interesting things he's doing. So it's you and me and Eno till 8 on KCRW.

It was only just a little more than 200 years ago that the great German composer Bach saw that 12 equal steps would give a simple, usable musical scale, and it's called the equal-tempered scale. It has become the standard for all instruments with fixed sets of notes like pianos, organs, and clarinets. Instruments such as the violin, the slide trombone, and the voice can produce tones of any pitch within each octave. In Oriental and African music, they make use of many tone combinations that aren't found in most other types of music, and even in our part of the world, other ways of combining tones were once in use. In recent years, many composers and musical groups have been trying new, interesting tone combinations.

0: I'm fascinated by diagrams. And I'm using the interviews, actually, as a way of generating some more material. I enjoy writing, but I find I tend to write in a fairly formal style.
1: Mm-hmm.
0: And I was reading some time ago a transcript of an interview, and I thought, yes, I said that fairly clearly. That was very simple and clear. And I suddenly realized that I could put all these interviews to use by getting transcripts of them and retranscribing them for my own piece of writing. So I'm trying to write in a simpler way, I suppose, and this is a technique of doing it.

0: on KCRW in Santa Monica. Miss O'Donohue with Bent Music doing a special show about Brian Eno, the amazing, marvelous work that he does. To my mind, and I think those of many others, one of the most inventive of composers and creators, not merely in the musical world, but any number of genres. Brian Eno has been about, well, it's his birthday next Saturday, as a matter of fact, and he's been around since 1948, May 15th of 48, and went to a couple of art schools. He went to Ipswich and Westchester, I believe, and then ended up in Roxy Music. It was an amazing time, if you recall those days. There were a lot of musical ideas have been, excuse me just a minute while I stop a crazed tape machine. A lot of musical ideas, the idea of the 12-tone scale and the well-tempered clavier, as it were, falling apart sort of in the late 1800s, early 1900s. Stravinsky, Schoenberg, Webern doing all kinds of interesting things with tones. And it's kind of come around slowly but surely through, the person that springs to mind first of all to me is John Cage, coming through to the public. And we certainly are more educated, we're certainly more spoiled, we are used to our music. And then there came the 60s, and there were things like Soft Machine and King Crimson and David Bowie breaking things down, and there was freeform radio that was playing these things and mixing a lot of jazz in, or jazzy elements, and synthesizers were still brand new, and there were all these electronics. And then in 1971, suddenly here was this outrageous fellow who treated the instruments. And I think not too many people at that point were familiar with John Cage's treatments of pianos, for example. And Brian Eno's arrival with Roxy Music was quite mysterious and wonderful. And he's been leading a real adventurous way through music, through ideas that people like. And as such, or they certainly seem to, as such, he's been a leader, I suppose is the word, teaching us all kinds of different things about different concepts and ways of treating not only instruments, but music, thoughts, tonalities, colors, ranges, etc. Probably the ambient music is one of the neatest concepts he's come up with. On the inside of his album, Discrete Music, he wrote a little piece in which he said, this is just part of it, an ambience is defined as an atmosphere or a surrounding influence, a tint. My intention is to produce original pieces ostensibly, but not exclusively, for particular times and situations, with a view to building up a small but versatile catalog of environmental music suited to a wide variety of moods and atmospheres. And the last cut we listened to there was from the latest ambient album. It's Ambient 4, entitled On Land, Brian Eno. He has playing with him Michael Beinhorn on the composition we listened to, entitled Lizard Point, Michael playing synthesizers, Axel Gross on guitar, Bill Laswell on bass. It's the latest in the series of ambient efforts. We've listened to so many things. I'll tell you what I think I want to do. If you'd like a copy of the playlist, you could just write me a note here. Miss O'Donohue, Bent Music, KCRW, 1900 Pico Boulevard, Santa Monica, California, 90405. So this Saturday morning until 8 a.m., we are listening to the words and music of Brian Eno, a fellow who's done an awful lot of good things for us. And a little bit ago, he was talking about, we spoke with him yesterday from the KCRW studios. He was in New York at EG Music, and he was talking about a book he's putting together, and he had a couple more things to say about it.
1: I suppose it's really an expansion of some of the ideas that are contained in the Oblique Strategies that I published.
0: When will that be available?
1: I don't know, really. I'd like to get it finished within the next 4 or 5 months.
0: Mm-hmm.
1: It's taking longer than I thought, because it's become much more interesting than I originally imagined it would. In fact, funnily enough, it really started with writing the text that goes with this new record. I'd begun writing this text long before I finished the record, and in a way it was an attempt to clarify what I felt I was doing on the record as I was doing it.
0: Mm.
1: I started writing, and initially I was thinking this would be something to distribute to the press, and what I was writing became longer and longer and longer, and then I started pulling out my old notebooks and finding diagrams that illustrated some of the ideas, and eventually I had many, many pages of writing. I thought, well, of course, this is no use for the press. Their attention span doesn't extend over about 4 or 5 minutes, so I better cut it down a little bit. But in the meantime, I'd realized there was something that I really want to write about. I'm hoping to finish this to coincide with a show I'm having in New York. It's an exhibition of, it's a collaborative exhibition with a painter friend of mine, Michael Chandler, who I mention in the text with the record. I don't know if you got this text. I just discovered that the record company wasn't putting it in some of the records. So anyway, I've got this show coming up sometime, which is, I've been working on a musical idea for quite a long time now, which uses 8 discrete sources of sound. So it's like 8 channel rather than stereo.
0: And this will be coming up.
1: I've been wanting to build a room which would use some of my other inventions, which are to do with lights and I suppose sculptures, really, is the word, and the paintings of my friend Michael Chandler. So I'm working on that, and I would like to get this book out at the same time. Well, I'm trying to build this thing in a number of garden sheds so that they can be packed off and transported to other places.

Jackson, me mama said, could we spend the night here? Because we're far from home.

Well, there's another line from one of those songs that I've been thinking about a lot lately, which is the biology of purpose keeps my nose above the surface. I like that one. It makes me laugh.

0: Yeah, well, I've more and more developed... I mean, my feeling for music and the reason I'm interested in doing it, and in fact the reason I can't stop doing it, is because it's the place where I use to work things out in, that's all. It's my practice, you know, like other people have practices of various kinds, and for some it's a formal religious practice, if you like. For others, it's a physical discipline of some kind. For me, it happens to be music, or more recently, it's been extending a little bit into other areas as well, but at the core of it is music, I suppose.
1: Yes, I know exactly what you mean.
0: It occupies so many different parts in my life. It's not something that I feel separate from. You know, I think about things in terms of... I translate them into, like, diagrammatic musical terms, if you like.
1: Yes. Into many different forms.
0: Sorry?
1: Well, into many different forms. It shows up in all different kinds of ways. Everything from the music to the lyrics that are in them, to the...

0: perform live very much.
1: No, I don't.
0: Do you not like doing that?
1: I don't really, no. Well, first of all, I don't really have many talents that are particularly geared to performing live. Secondly, I don't like the situation very much. I'm not sort of involved in it, you know. I can stand on stage and think about what I've got to do in the supermarket tomorrow or something like that. It doesn't grip me in the same way as it seems to grip other people. Or it hasn't done in the past, anyway. And the other thing is, most of the work I've been doing is really recorded work. You know, it's to do with the studio and to do with somebody listening to it in their own place, really, in a space that they like and have set up in a way that they like. I don't really see this new record more than any other. I can't imagine how that could be performed or what the value of performing it would be. It's not a gregarious type of experience, really.
0: Well, it's kind of more like it sounds to me, and you don't watch somebody paint.
1: Exactly, yeah. I've used that very analogy myself sometimes. Yes, exactly that. It just makes me very nervous to be watched in that way, yeah.

first of all, two things are important in that worldview. One is that you are at the center of the world. That's the me generation type of feeling. And the other is that you have the capacity to completely control it. Now, any kind of spiritual life that I'm interested in leads me further and further away from either of those notions. I can't see myself as being at the center of anything, really. I'm just part of a network of things, and they affect me and I affect them, and they're so closely interconnected that the second notion, the notion of being in control of them, is completely absurd as well.

fail both tests with my legs both tied in my place. The stuff is all there. I've been ever so sad for a very long time. My, they wanted the words. Can you this?

0: I think what's been happening is that the words and the music are separating out. Because, like I said, I am writing a lot now, but it's coming out as writing. It's not coming out as words in a song. And the music is coming out as more purely music. It doesn't have a a verbal aspect to it at the moment, anyway. But there is a reason for that as well. One of the, I suppose, the consistent direction I've had for the last few years is towards a kind of music that was more and more to do with a sense of place and with a sense of some kind of psychic environment one might choose to find oneself in. And it was also to do with a quality of feeling alone in a place. It's a quality that I like very, very much, and it's a feeling I enjoy when I find it in music. Well, one of the difficulties with singing or with having lyrics, as soon as you do that, there's another person in that piece. For the listener, he's not alone in that piece of music. He's watching the performance of a personality. I felt more and more that I want to make music that where the listener became that person in the piece, where they weren't told where to go exactly. They were almost, it'd be like presenting someone with a forest. You drop someone in the middle of the forest, you say, there you are, have a good time. And the person, you can either give that person very strict paths through the forest, pointing out all the highlights, and here's the tallest tree, and here's a big hole, and so on. Or else you can say, well, look, here's a forest, you just walk around it as you like. More and more, I've been enjoying this idea of just walking around the thing as I like. And I find on listening to pieces like the ones on this new record and some of the other things, more and more, that I find different directions in them, and I find secrets in them that have been latent there for a very long time.
1: Yes, I can't
0: tell
1: you.
0: Things that I'd forgotten or didn't even ever realize about the piece.
1: I've seen

0: from Brian Eno's brand new album entitled On Land, Lantern Marsh. On KCRW in Santa Monica, we've been listening to the words and music of Brian Eno. We've run into Bob Darby's show a little bit, but that's because Bob Darby's not here this week. You've got Miss O'Donohue until 10 a.m. So we overwent ourselves a little bit because Brian Eno is definitely worth it. Thank you very much for all of the all the real nice phone calls. I certainly appreciate the comments. I had no doubt, and mentioned to him yesterday when speaking to him that you sure did want to hear a big chunk of Eno, and I was right. The calls have been real nice. Thanks a lot. Again, I'll tell you, as I mentioned on the phone, there was so much music in there that, and he had so many good things to say that it didn't seem quite worth it to interrupt with lists of names of songs and albums and such. But what I'll do, if you drop me a postcard or something at KCRW, I'll send you a copy of the playlist with the songs, the album titles, people who collaborated, etc., the whole all the information. So if you send a card to Miss O'Donohue at KCRW, we are at 1900 Pico Boulevard in Santa Monica, 90405. I will send that off to you. All about Brian Eno, an amazing composer, inventor, musician, non-musician, treater, thinker, all-around fun fellow. I had a great time talking with him yesterday, just to let you know that he is every bit as swell as you would imagine that he would be, stretching the boundaries of music, pushing things back a little farther with new rhythms and all kinds of different harmonies and polytonalities, and as he puts it in one of his songs, looking for a certain ratio. Brian Eno. So, what should we listen to? I'll tell you what, let's do a little business first. Let me tell you about some other things that are going on here at KCRW, and then we'll be back with Saturday Becomes Eclectic, Miss O'Donohue sitting in for Bob Darby.
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Once upon a time, at the foot of a great mountain, there was a town where the people known as Happy Folk lived. Their very existence a mystery to the rest of the world, obscured as it was by great clowns. Here they played out their peaceful lives, innocent of the litany of excess and violence that was growing in the world below. To live in harmony with the spirit of the mountain called Monkey was enough. Then one day, strange folk arrived in the town. They came in camouflage, hidden behind dark glasses, and no one noticed them. They only saw shadows. You see, without the truth of the eyes, the happy folk were blind.

0: time, the strange folk found their way into the higher reaches of the mountain, and it was there that they found the caves of unimaginable sincerity and beauty. By chance, they stumbled upon the place where all good souls come to rest. The strange folk, they coveted the jewels in these caves above all things, and soon they began to mine the mountain, its rich seam, fueling the chaos of their own world. Meanwhile, down in the town, the happy folk slept restlessly, their dreams invaded by shadowy figures digging away at their souls. Every day, people would wake and stare at the mountain. Why was it bringing darkness into their lives? And as the strange folk climbed deeper and deeper into the mountain, holes began to appear, bringing with them a cold and bitter wind that chilled the very soul of the monk. For the first time, the happy folk felt fearful, for they knew that soon the monkey would stir from its deep sleep. Then there came a sound, distant first, that grew into gastrophony, so immense that it could be heard far away in space. There were no screams. There was no time. The mountain called Monkey had spoken. There was only fire. And then, nothing.
1: Oh, little town of USA, times.

crawling, crawling, crawling, crawling, crawling, crawling, crawling.

set of music for the late Dennis Hopper, who just passed away from complications of prostate cancer. Seemed like a pretty cool guy, that Dennis Hopper. Artist, actor, director, man who played by his own rules. Just taking some press here. He was also considered something of a Hollywood wild man whose battles with drugs, alcohol, and erratic behavior may have helped stall his career in periods before and after Easy Rider. We heard from Blue Velvet, the Blue Velvet film, the David Lynch film. Here, the song, title song, sung by actress Isabella Rossellini. Don't Box Me In, Stan Ridgway, taken from the Rumblefish soundtrack. Ice-T did Colors from the film of the same name, directed by Dennis Hopper. Remember that one? Starred Sean Penn and Robert Duvall. Or some people call him Bobby Duvall. The Gorillaz before that, with Dennis Hopper doing the little spoken word lyrics throughout the song. Fire Coming Out of the Monkey's Head from Demon Days. And we started off with a beautiful classic from The Byrds and The Ballad of Easy Rider. For Dennis Hopper. Ladies and gentlemen, boys and girls, I am Gary Calamar, and this is KCRW and KCRW.com. Hope you're having a lovely, lovely Memorial Day weekend. We've got lots of great music up ahead. We're going to hear some more music later on about Hollywood. We will also hear new Arcade Fire, new Dead Weather, the Go Find Graham Rabbit, new Pornographers, School of Seven Bells. We're going to try and keep it cozy tonight. You know, three-day weekend, Sunday night. Maybe open up a bottle of wine, hang out, have a smoke. Get high on life with me tonight, ladies and gentlemen. Please do me that favor.

Cut loose with it. Cut loose with it. 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

Funkadelic sample in there. Beastie Boys before that. That taken from the new Shrek Forever After soundtrack, worked on by our man, Chris DeRitas, our main man. I think it's safe to say Chris is our main man, who was one of the supervisors on this project. Little Beastie Boys and Sure Shot. Teddy Bears before that from their forthcoming album, Rocket Science. The High Decibels started off the set with Cut Loose. I am Gary Kalman. We are trying to cut loose here tonight. We're doing okay. I hope you're doing okay out there. Just cut loose, ladies and gentlemen. Take the edge off tonight. I am Gary Kalamar, and this is KCRW and KCRW.com. 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Joining Jason Bentley on Morning Becomes Eclectic, the Black Rebel Motorcycle Club will be here on Tuesday, June 1st. That should be great. And the Living Sisters, featuring three of LA's finest female singer-songwriters, Inara George, Becky Stark, and Elaine Mandel. That is happening Wednesday, June 2nd. I'm Gary Kalamar. It's KCRW.

That is new from the Sleigh Bells. The new album is called Treats. Let's see, it's out now on iTunes. Physical CD coming out on June 22nd. The track I heard when I first heard this song, like on a single or something, it was called Ring Ring, and now it seems to be called Rill Rill. So good song.

0: Dusty Springfield, and I just don't know what to do with myself. The Burt Bacharach, Hal David song. Before that, we heard from the Norwegian group Flunk, and I Love Music from their album from a couple years back called For Sleepyheads Only. Broken Bells did The High Road from their self-titled release, and The Shins started off the set with New Slang from O Inverted World. Oh, Inverted World, this is Gary Calamar and KCRW and KCRW.com. If you have any comments or questions about the show, some requests, some criticism, some praise perhaps, whatever might be on your mind, if you'd like to drop me an email, you are cordially invited to do so. The address is gary.calamar@kcrw.org. 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

0: Music there from Ben Lee, singing about American television from his album Ripe. Ben Lee is doing a little show this coming up Saturday, June 5th, up in the Laurel Canyon area for the Wonderland Avenue School. They're rocking the playground there this coming Sunday afternoon. Little benefit for the playground out there, Saturday, June 5th, noon to 4 at the Wonderland School, 8510 Wonderland Avenue in Laurel Canyon. Ben Lee will be performing. Egg, Old Californio, Scott Wheatley, who is really good. I will be there as well doing some spinning and, you know, get some good exercise. Doing some spinning and hanging out there. There'll be, oh my God, there's going to be lots of great stuff. Face painting, you familiar with face painting? Food, games, balloons, you know, it's for the kids up there. So if you're in the Laurel Canyon area, come on by Saturday, June 5th, noon to 4. Lots of fun as we rock the playground, ladies and gentlemen. I am Gary Callamore, and this is Subscriber Supported, 89.9 KCRW in Santa Monica, KCRI, Indio Palm Springs, KCRU Oxnard Ventura, and KCRY Mojave and the Antelope Valley. 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We are, in fact, a community service of Santa Monica College. 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

0: James Taylor and The Secret of Life. James Taylor did some show. He's been touring with Carole King. They've been reminiscing and doing some of their old hits. And, you know, they certainly kind of came up together. And James Taylor recorded Carole King's You've Got a Friend. And, you know, they've sang on each other's music for quite a while. They did a show at the small club in Hollywood, the Troubadour in West Hollywood, last year, celebrating the 50th anniversary of the club. And this week on PBS, they will be showing that concert, Carole King and James Taylor. KCET and KOCE both airing it a few times this coming week, if you want to check it out. Band of Horses before that. Their new one is called Infinite Arms, and we heard Factory. Freelance Whales before that. Their new one is called Weather Vanes, and we heard Hannah, and we started off with Brian Wilson from the Smile album, and a wonderful song called Wonderful. I am Gary Calamar. This is KCRW and KCRW.com. Hope you're having a very pleasant Memorial Day weekend. Be sure to send some good vibes to our servicemen and women overseas who are looking out for us, as that's what this Memorial Day is all about. But it's also a good time to sort of chill and hang out with friends and have an extra day off and all that good stuff as well. So hope you're having a lovely weekend.
1: 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We're pleased to welcome Black Rebel Motorcycle Club live to the studios here at KCRW. 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

0: It's new from Turin Breaks. Their new album is called Outbursts, and we heard a song called Sea Change. Paul Westerberg, before that, solo work after he had left The Replacements. Dyslexic Heart, that is from that movie, Singles, that Cameron Crowe directed. I believe that was the first film that he had directed. I know he had written the Fast Times film, and then came back with this one, which I believe he wrote and directed. Cameron Crowe and Singles, also on the Best of Paul Westerberg, called Besterberg. Richard Thompson before that, the 1952 Vincent Black Lightning, and we started off with Frightened Rabbit, Swim Until You Can't See Land, from their new one, The Winter of Mixed Drinks. I am Gary Calamar, and this is KCRW and KCRW.com.
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0: Up next, we've got a song from the True Blood Volume 2 soundtrack, which has just been released from Elektra Records. I am actually the music supervisor on the show and the producer of this album. The track we're going to hear is Evil Is Going On. It's a cover of a Howlin' Wolf song, and here performed by Jace Everett and C.C. Adcock from True Blood Music from the HBO original series Volume 2 on KCRW.

Okay, Mr. Lucky there. From Henry Mancini, from the film, that from 1960. Peter Gabriel before that doing the Stephen Merritt and Magnetic Fields cover of The Book of Love from Peter Gabriel's album Scratch My Back. Robbie Robertson, brand new track from the True Blood Volume 2 soundtrack, How to Become Clairvoyant. We actually heard a couple of things from the True Blood soundtrack, of which I am the music supervisor of the show. We started that set with Jace Everett and C.C. Adcock doing Evil Is Going On from the True Blood soundtrack out on Elektra Records. The new season of True Blood starts in June 13th, Sunday night. Also in the set, we heard from Black Rebel Motorcycle Club, and their new album, their latest album, is called Beat the Devil's Tattoo, and that's a track that we heard. They are going to be on with Jason Bentley on Morning Becomes Eclectic. That is coming up this week sometime. I had that piece of paper around here. Oh yeah, they're coming in on Tuesday, June 1st, Black Rebel Motorcycle Club. Morning Becomes Eclectic with Jason Bentley, excuse me, in the 11 o'clock hour. Also heard from The Dead Weather from their new one, Sea of Cowards and Blue Blood Blues. I am Gary Calamar, and this is subscriber-supported 89.9 KCRW in Santa Monica, KCRI Indio Palm Springs, KCRU Oxnard Ventura, and KCRY Mojave and the Antelope Valley. 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We are a community service of Santa Monica College. Up next, we've got some music from the New Pornographers. They've got a new album, which is in stores on, well, I guess in stores now, from Matador Records. The new album is called Together, and this one is called The Crash Years. New from the New Pornographers on KCRW.

Sam Phillips there, and I Need Love. That is taken from a sort of a promo collection that we have here. Sam has been recording a lot of new music, which she is sharing with her fans at her website. You can check that out at samphillips.com. Squeeze before that, Take Me, I'm Yours. Squeeze back on the road, back in the loop. They are touring with the English Beat. They're playing here in Los Angeles on July 28th at the Gibson Amphitheater. Stars before that, their new one is called The Five Ghosts. We heard Fixed, and we started off with The New Pornographers. Their new one is called Together, and we heard The Crash Years. I am Gary Calamar. 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
0: People have such bad attitudes and are so angry all the time. I know I am such an angrier person here than I normally am, and I don't like that.
2: People come here expecting a lot, and when they don't get it, they get depressed.
3: We have so many good friends. There's Dirty Butt Face in L.A., but there is also a lot of good friends in L.A.
1: It takes some sort of person to hang in L.A. Most people can't hang. You know, they just can't hang. 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We don't need you. 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
0: Going out is such an effort. It's such an effort to drive somewhere. It's such an effort.

0: I feel like we just got, like, we're like seven and we got Mr. Microphone for Christmas.
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Desperados Under the Eaves. That is from Warren Zevon from his self-titled album. Before that, we heard from Morello doing a track called Los Angeles. Tom Waits with Heart Attack and Vine. Steely Dan and Showbiz Kids. And we started off with Sean Mullins and Lullaby, songs about Hollywood and Los Angeles, loosely kind of inspired by the death of Dennis Hopper. I am Gary Calamar, and this is KCRW and KCRW.com. Over the next couple of weeks, KCRW is presenting a number of upcoming shows. The Living Sisters, featuring Inara George, Eleni Mandel, and Becky Stark, will be at the Hotel Cafe on Wednesday, June 2nd. School of Seven Bells are back in town. They will be at the Echo on Wednesday, June 2nd. Local Natives doing a show at the Troubadour, sold out, unfortunately, but they will be there on Friday, June 4th. Also sold out is a show at the Wiltern on Sunday, June 6th with the XX. The return of Hot Hot Heat, continuing their Wednesday night residency at the Bootleg Theater. That's Wednesday, June 9th. Karen Elson, the singer-songwriter, model, and Jack White's wife will be at Spaceland on Wednesday, June 9th. KCRW's own punk rock raconteur, Henry Rollins, as part of his frequent flyer tour that's happening at Largo at the Coronet, two nights, Friday and Saturday, June 11th and 12th. The Swedish band Junip, featuring Jose Gonzalez, will be at the Center of the Arts in Eagle Rock. That's happening on Wednesday, June 16th. 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

We are listening to music from the Norwegian outfit. 10-piece orchestra, band, I guess. Jagged Jazzist, one-armed bandit from Takata. We heard from School of Seven Bells before that. Babylonia, new track from their forthcoming release. Express 2, along with David Byrne and Lazy. And we started off with music from Raphael Bo. It's from a new film called Micmacs, a film by Jean-Pierre Jeunet, who you may know from the film Amelie, among others. Haven't seen this one yet, but I heard it's pretty darn good if you liked Amelie. And how could you not like that movie? No way. That's going to do it for me here tonight. Eric J. Lawrence coming up in just a moment, in about 5 minutes. I would hold on. He's got some great stuff for you to continue the fine music on this holiday weekend. 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We are a community service of Santa Monica College. As I said, Eric J. Lawrence is up next. 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Thank you Thank you all so much for tuning in. Gets lonely here without you. I appreciate it. Very special thanks to Ms. Allison Vidoli, the queen of Quincy, Massachusetts. And she says, she says, go Celtics. I don't know how you all feel about that, ladies and gentlemen. But that's her. That's her talking, not me. Eric J. Lawrence up next. Have a great week. Have a fine rest of the Memorial Day weekend. And we'll see you back here next Sunday night from 9 to midnight.

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We just finished with an old Cuban song called Seis Lindas Cubanas, which doesn't refer to six pretty Cuban women, but rather to the list of provinces from Cuba. Pinar del Rio, Ciudad de la Habana, Matanzas, Cienfuegos, Camagüey, Guantanamo, etc. Music from Orquestra Novelle. The album is called Charanga at the Palladium, Volume 1. Alex Cuba, before that, Agua del Pozo, his new record. You heard Penita en la Cara. Music from Quincy Jones, his version of Coming Home Baby, song penned by Ben Tucker, with Herbie Mann. Later a lyric with Mel Torme. We began with an Italian guy named Gerardo Frisina. Samba Skindim is the name of this 10-inch record from Schema Records from Italy. I'm Tom Schnabel. Welcome to the Sunday afternoon music at KCRW 89.9. We'll have music from Sashal Vasandani, new music from Somme, music from Tumbele, Beguine Afro and Latin sounds from the French Caribbean 1963 to 74, some music from Wet Cookies, and in the next set we'll remember the late wonderful pianist, Spanish pianist, Alicia de la Rocha, who passed away in Barcelona a few days ago at the age of 86. We'll also listen to a stunning new record by John Balky with Moroccan singer Amina Alawi. That's coming up in the next set. In the background, music from a Malian composer named Tunde Jegede, Song of the Waterfall. This is from my own Transplanet, Volume 5.

It's music by Tunde Jegede from Transplanet Volume 5, which I produced way back in 2000. Alethea de la Rocha, the famous Spanish pianist, died this past week at the age of 86. She brought a new lyricism. She broke a lot of rules and brought, as I said, a new lyricism and a new beauty to Spanish music. She was the undisputed master of the Spanish piano with composers like Albéniz and others. We'll hear a piece that she recorded, a piece from the great work of Isaac Albéniz, Iberia, and remembering Alethea de la Rocha. After that, we'll listen to music from John Balky featuring Moroccan singer Amina Alawi from a brand new ECM recording that's quite remarkable called Siwan. We'll put them back to back as the music continues here at 89.9 KCRW.

entré donde no supe y me quedé no sabiendo, toda ciencia trascendiendo.

Music from John Balki and Amina Alawi. She is a singer from Morocco. He is a composer. It features John Hassell and a lot of other musicians, about 12 or 13 of them. Toda Ciencia Transcendiendo is the name of the track from Siwan, John Balki, and Amina Alawi. It's new on ECM Records. Remembering Alicia de la Rocha before that with a track from Iberia, the great Spanish masterpiece by Isaac Albéniz. Alicia de la Rocha passed away at the age of 86 this past week in Barcelona. I'm Tom Schnabel. At 2 o'clock, it's Ann Litt, continuing the music here. At 6 o'clock, Nick Harcourt comes in. In the background, another track from Transplanet, Volume 5, which I produced a while back. Music from Thierry Robin, a French guitarist, saz, santur, and oud player.

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1: Here is music from Marianne Faithfull.

That's music from a new singer named Sashal Vasandani, and I really like this guy and his music. The piece is an old chestnut called There Are Such Things. Sashal Vasandani, We Move is the name of the new one. A classic Hal Willner production of Marianne Faithfull before that. We heard Penthouse Serenade. I remember seeing this with a group, I think it was at UCLA. It was a long time ago, and there was a female dancer out there solo with a broom dancing to Penthouse Serenade, and it was really, really wonderful. We continue. Yours truly, Tom Schnabel, at the microphone. Here's music from Rosalia de Souza and music from an African singer named Somi.

Finishing up that set with Little Dragon, her latest album, which is called Machine Dreams. She is, of course, part of our Masquerade Ball Halloween. Tickets are on sale now to KCRW subscribers. She is performing that night. She is sensational in a live performance. That's going to be quite a Halloween party. Again, tickets are available now to subscribers. We heard from Sarah Tavares before that. She is a Cape Verdean singer. We heard a track from her latest album, which is called Shinty. Sarah Tavares will perform Thursday, November 5th at the Skirball Cultural Center, and she is really, really good live. Before that, someone, I think his name is Batata Quenchi. Harmonia e Contraste is the name of his record. He is from Angola. We heard from Somi. She is a Ugandan artist based in New York, getting a PhD in, I think, something, international relations. Very talented singer as well. If the Rains Come First is the name of her brand new album, forthcoming on Oblique Sound. We heard from Rosalia de Souza. Brazil Precisa Balançar is the name of it. I heard a piece from this album. We really like her.

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1: 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Cafe LA is coming your way.

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I'm Tom Schnabel. Welcome to Cafe LA. We're here until 2 o'clock today with music new and old from around the world. We'll begin with the remix, Batucada, or Brazilian drumming style, from Ian Pooley. Welcome to Cafe LA.

a remix of a Latin soul singer who was popular in the 1960s. His big hit was Ordinary Guy. His name is Joe Baton. The remix here from LTJ Bookham from Broken Soul. Before that, music from Ian Pooley, we heard Boney Batucada from Souvenirs. I'm Tom Schnabel. Welcome to Cafe LA. We'll continue on with music, new music from Pink Martini. Their second CD is finally out, Hang On Little Tomato, and a song to celebrate autumn from Japan's Akiko Yano. Welcome to Cafe LA.

0: Akiko Yano from her album Love Life. This came out a while ago. She did a couple of records that came out on Nonesuch. This is one of them, and it's an autumn song called Autumn Song. Akiko Yano from Pink Martini, Hang On Little Tomato, taking their second album title from a an ad for Heinz 57 ketchup from the 1950s, and it is on Heinz Records. Their second record just out, Hang On Little Tomato. Joe Baton with Ordinary Guy from Broken Soul compilation, LTJ Bookham remix, and music from Ian Pooley. I'm Tom Schnabel. Welcome to Cafe LA.
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0: 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I'm Tom Schnabel of Cafe LA, part of KCRW's eclectic weekend music lineup. 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That's what I sound like on tape, one of our new series of announcements to entice you to listen to all the great music on KCRW's weekend schedule. Here is a song that I wish Ornette Coleman had played maybe as a second encore on Friday night at Disney Hall.